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such a big shot dude. You might wanna rethink it through. You could've asked me, I would've told you the truth. Somebody done lied to you. Cause you're not such a big shot dude. You might wanna rethink it through. You should've asked me, I

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Want to win £20 to spend on food or drink in a lovely refurbished pub? The newly refurbished Seaside Pub in Minster-on-Sea, formerly known as the Beach Bar, are kindly giving away a voucher for £20 to spend in their bar or restaurant. 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A winner is selected at random every week at 11:20 a.m. on our youth show. How easy is that? 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

0: Oh, yes, please.
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0: Oh, I shouldn't, but I will.
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0: Yeah, definitely. You can feel autumn is on its way.
1: Vulvas, vaginas, wombs, ovaries.
0: Whoa, hold on. What happened there? That's not our normal routine chit-chat.
1: No, but it should be. 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They can save lives.
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1: 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There's also womb, ovarian, vulval, and vaginal.
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1: Many don't. 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

memory. 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
4: 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Right, your weather, local weather for the island. This morning's going to be bring a mix of bright spells, variable amounts clad. Around the middle of the day, a few isolated showers will look to move in from the north, clear into sunny spells later on, and staying warm as well. This evening, tonight, we'll start with residual patchy cloud and clear spells. Skies will become clear during the early hours, a calm, dry night. And looking at your sunset today will be at 6:54. Pollution is low, UV is moderate, your highest temperature of the day 23 degrees, your low is 12. Right now in Sheerness it is 16 degrees. Tide times for Sheerness today. At the moment we are on a low tide at the moment until 11:05 this morning. Then we'll have a high tide for 4.90 metres. Next low tide will be at 5:30 this afternoon at 1.26 metres. And that's it. You're up to date. Traffic and Travel is up next.
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4: Okay, so let's have a look at the roads out there this morning. Right, looking across the island, we've got nothing too bad at the moment. All looking very quiet out there at the moment. Looking over onto the mainland this morning, A249 Sheppey Crossing in both directions, that's looking okay. No problems on the King's Ferry Bridge. Also looking down onto the A249, going down to from Chestnut Street down to the Stockbury roundabout. Slow moving traffic at the moment, 2 to 3 minutes there at the moment. The M2 in both directions looking okay. A249 Declan Hill, that's okay until you get down to the bottom of the hill. Then you've got traffic queuing there. It's about 3 minutes off delays. The M20 going coastbound, you've got traffic at the moment. It says there's an accident at the moment. So 33 minutes there going from Junction 7. It's right the way down to Junction 4 at the moment. Junction 6 or 5. Right, also going coastbound on the M20, just after Junction 7 towards Junction 8, you've got roadworks there, and 7 minutes off delays of traffic there as well. A249 from the M20 roundabout down to Maidstone looking okay, and roads around Maidstone are also looking light. Your local trains from Sheerness on sea to Sittingbourne. Next train will be the 7:13 service from Platform 1. It's calling at Queenborough at Kemsley, gets you to Sittingbourne at 7:31. If you missed that one or you want a later service, you've got 7:46 and 8:17. And that is it. 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But if you know something that we're not reporting, please get in contact and let me know. 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Your next update will be in just over 25 minutes time at 7:30. 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

and Rush Hour from 1988, right here, Sheppey FM 92.2. Right, good morning if you just joined us, and welcome along to the Get Up and Go Breakfast Show. Myself, Wait and See, taking you through until 10 o'clock this morning. Coming up between now and then, I've got your feel-good music for your Wednesday morning. Also coming up, I've got a quiz for you. We'll kick that off at about 7.45 this morning. Also on the way between now and 10 o'clock, I've got your weather a little bit later on. We've got our showbiz news, our news headlines, and of course the news that you can use our own news. Also coming up on the way, I've got your requests, your dedications, traffic and travel on the hour and half past the hour, so we keep you abreast of what's happening out there on the roads and on the rails this morning. And as I said, requests, dedications, you can get in contact with me this morning for anything. 01795 665 898. 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On your smart speaker, Google Alexa, we're across all those this morning. 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So yes, on there as well. And don't forget, you can also stream us on the website, www.sheppeyfm.org.uk. And that's yes, many ways to listen to us. Right, let's kick things off then. I've got a request coming from Jake from our youth show. He says, can you please play 99 Luft Balloons by Nina? Well, I haven't got no Luft Balloons, but I've got 99 Red Balloons. I hope that will do. Coming up, and loads more, so do not go anywhere.

0: Robbie Williams there, and She's the One from 1999, right here, Sheppy FM 92.2. Let's have a look. Coming up, I've got a couple of messages from some of our sponsors. Coming up after that, I've got Hall & Oates, You Make My Dreams Come True from 1980. At the weekend with Sacrifice from 2022. And also, I've got a request from Jake, not Jake from the youth team, but another Jake. Yes, Jake, they're all around Jakes. he's asking for... I write Sins Not Tragedy by Panic at the Disco. I'll have a look, and if we've got it, I'll get it on for you. Sheppy FM 92.2, coming up in 10 minutes' time. I've got your traffic and your travel. If my throat still works, at the moment I'm struggling. Someone's given me their germs. I've got a sore throat and a runny nose. It's like a tap at the moment.
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Panic at the Disco there, and I Write Sins, Not Tragedies, from 2006. Send one out to Jake in Australia. Thank you for your request this morning. Right, coming up in a couple of minutes time, Traffic and Travel after the weekend and Sacrifice.

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1: Okay, so let's have a look and see what's happening out there on the roads and on the rails this morning. So, looking across the island, right, a few problems out there this morning. Queenborough Road, the one that goes behind Aldi, that road. Yes, from Shell Garage down to the Castle Corner roundabout. That's closed in both directions due to ongoing roadworks there to do with all the new stuff that they're building there, the Lidl's and all that. So yes, that's currently closed. Right, also on the Minster Road going up to the halfway traffic lights, we've got roadworks in both directions there. It says here at the junction of Admiral's Walk. So if you're going that way, do allow yourself some extra time. There's also roadworks in both directions on the Minster Road at the junction of the Broadway as well, not causing any problems at the moment. Right, over onto the mainland this morning, A249 Sheppey crossing in both directions. That's looking okay, no problems on the King's Ferry Bridge. Right, A249 going from Bobbin down to the Stockbury flyover. It's busy at the moment going up to the flyover. You've got about 4 minutes off delays there this morning. Also looking at the M2 London bound, you've got about 1 minute off slow moving traffic there as well. A249 going down the Detlin Hill, that's clear until you get down to the bottom of the hill. Then you've got 10 minutes off delays there this morning. The M20, it's a big old mess there. You've got traffic queuing in both directions at the moment. 29 minutes going London bound due to an incident, and going coast bound, you've got an incident there as well. Also 29 minutes there at the moment. So M20 not looking good this morning. A249 going over from the roundabout, you've got about 10 minutes along Bearstead Road. Then it's clear right the way down to the Chequers Centre. Then you've got about 6 minutes off delays there this morning. Fairmeadow coming into town, you've got about 3 minutes. And the rest of Maidstone looking okay this morning. Right, your local trains from Sheerness on sea to Sittingbourne. Next train will be the 7:46 from Sheerness. It's calling at Queenborough, Swale, Kemsley, gets you Sittingbourne 8:05. If you miss that one or you want a later service, you've got the 8:17 and the 8:46. And that's it. That's all I've got on my screens at the moment. But if you know something we're not reporting, please get in contact. Let me know. 01795 665 898. 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And that is it, you're up to date. Your next update will be in around 25 minutes time at 8 o'clock. 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

0: Rufus there, and Tell Me Something Good from 1974, right here, Shappy FM 92.2. Right, we've got some messages from some of our sponsors. We'll be back after these couple. Got Wet, Wet, Wet, Love Is All Around, and then we'll kick off. We'll kick off today's quiz. It's all coming up on Shappy FM 92.2. 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
1: Cool, that came in a bit loud, didn't it? Right, yes. Let's have a look at today's number trivia quiz. Right, very easy quiz. I'm going to give you three general knowledge questions. Each of those questions has a number for the answer. All you need to do is add all three totals together. I do apologise about sniffing. I have a nasty cold. Thank you to somebody who gave that to me. Yes. Let's have a look then. I've got three questions from shows past. Yes. So how good is your memory from previous shows? Right, so this is question number one. In a traditional nursery rhyme, how many blackbirds were baked in a pie? So in the traditional nursery rhyme, how many birds were baked in a pie? When you got that answer, add it to this one. How many squares are there on a standard chessboard? How many squares are there on a standard chessboard? When you got both of those added together, add it to this last one. How many stars are on the flag of the United States? How many stars are there on the flag of the United States? When you got all three answers, you've added them together and you're certain that you've got the correct answer, then get in contact with me here in the studio.
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1: 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I'll give you 8:55 or thereabouts. I will reveal the correct answer and tell who's got it correct this morning. No prizes today, just playing for fun. 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I'll type them up and get them up onto Facebook for you. Just go to Sheppey FM 92.2 on Facebook. You'll find them there. Or you can go to Wayne C on Sheppey FM Facebook. That's where you'll find them as well. Right, coming up, I've got brand new music from Morgan Wallen. Last Thing You Need. That is from the Grand Theft Auto album. Yes, the soundtrack album. That's coming up. Also, I've got Estelle featuring Kanye West with American Boy from 2009, the Rolling Stones with Start Me Up, and loads more. And good morning to Danny with the correct answer to today's quiz.

0: Still There, featuring Kanye West and American Boy from 2009. Right here, Shappy FM 92.2. Got you traveling and travel in just a second. Before we do, let's have a Shappy chart update for this week. This week's a battle between Sienna Spyro and Stella Lefty for the top spot. New entries are expected from teen sensation Freya Sky and the breakout hit Baby Doll from Jamie Miller. That's all to come on Sunday from 4 p.m. The top 30 songs that you're listening to on the island as well, as Trevor counts them down on Sunday from 4 p.m. so join him for that one. I get to have Sunday off, yes, after 2 weeks, yes. Right, coming up, traffic and travel on the way after, yes, now.
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0: Okay, so looking at the roads out there at the moment, a bit of a mess going off the island. On the island, looking okay. Minster Road going up at the junction of the Broadway. Got roadworks in both directions there. Roadworks just before you get to the halfway traffic lights, or just after, depends on which direction you're going. That road behind Aldi is currently closed from the roundabout at the Castle Corner round to near Shell Garage. It's closed. And also on the lower road, you've got traffic queuing at the moment from the Barton Hill Drive going up towards the Castle Corner roundabout. Got about 2 minutes of delays. Right, over onto the mainland this morning. A249, Sheppey crossing in both directions. No problems there. No problems on the King's Ferry Bridge. Stapleurse Road, slow moving traffic there going around to Mill Way. Got about 3 minutes of delays. The A2 from the Key Street roundabout heading towards Sittingbourne via the A2 London Road. Got about 4 minutes of delays. Going the other way from the Key Street roundabout heading up Key Coal Hill. It's got queuing traffic at the moment, about 9 minutes off delays. Other end of Sittingbourne, Canterbury Road, heading up to Batchelor, you've got about 4 minutes off delays. The A249 are going from Bobbin right the way down to the roundabout, the flyover. Yes, busy there at the moment. You got about 7 minutes of delays going down there at the moment. The M2 going London bound, you got slow moving traffic there at the moment for about 2 minutes. Going the other way, coming this way, should I say, from London bound, you got about 5 minutes of delays just before you get to the Maidstone, the Medway services. Not sure what's going on there. Just after junction 7, junction 5, going coastbound, you've got 2 minutes off slow moving traffic going that way as well. Not sure what's going on there. A249, Detlin Hill, that's clear until you get down to the bottom of the hill. Then you've got about 7 minutes off delays. Right, this is where it gets tricky. M20 coastbound, you've got 21 minutes there due to an incident. Slow moving traffic going London bound, you've got about 6 minutes there. There's also some sort of incident going on there as well. All the roads around Maidstone heading up to that, up to the M20, are looking busy this morning. So yes, not sure what the incident is, but it must be something severe. Also, A249 from the M20 roundabout going down to Bearstead Road. Busy at the moment, got 7 minutes off delays. Then it's busy right the way down to Maidstone, especially around the Chequers Centre. It's busy, 11 minutes there. The Fairmeadow coming into town, you got 10 minutes off delays there this morning. A249 from Chequers Centre up, leading up to East Maidstone, got about 6 minutes off delays. Old Toville Road into College Road also busy as well at the moment. Right, trains. Your next train from Sheerness on Sea to Sittingbourne will be the 8:17 service from Platform 1. It's called in at Queenbrook, Kempsey, gets you to Sittingbourne at 8:35. If you miss that one or you want a later service, you've got the 8:46 and the 9:17. And that's it. That's all I've got on my screens at the moment. But if you know something that we're not reporting, please get in contact and let me know on 01 795 665 898. 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You're up to date. Next update will be in around just over 25 minutes time at 8:30. 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

Ava Max there, and Who's Laughing Now? Right, let's have a look at some of our news headlines that we're reaching this morning. If the screen will work, that is. So the UK will set up a new centre to stem the poisonous tide of hostile state attacks, including Russian disinformation, and lead efforts to establish global safety standards for artificial intelligence, Prime Minister Andy Burnham said. In his first major international speech at the United Nations General Assembly in New York, he said that he warned Russian agencies are using every means at their disposal, including bots and fake websites, to spread lies and disinformation. The Prime Minister noted AI will multiply existing threats and pitched the UK as an honest broker on the technology. Also in the news, Piers Morgan has called for Earl Spencer's book about Princess Diana to be pulled from the shelves over a factual error. Earl Spencer, Princess Diana's brother, apologised to Morgan for incorrectly describing him in the memoir as the editor of the Daily Mirror when Mirror Group published highly intrusive photographs of Princess Diana, Jim, in 1993. Penguin, the publishers of Swan Song, Diana My Sister, will be amending this one point in future editions of the book. And it says here, we've all had the best summer ever, and apparently we're set to pay for it for winter. Yeah. There's a big weather warning doing the rounds, and it's all about this huge El Nino that's hitting record levels. The Met Office says it's already messing with weather patterns around the world, and for us it could mean a soggy autumn followed by a proper deep freeze once the winter kicks in. It's all because sea temperatures in the Pacific have climbed way above normal, which adds extra heat to the atmosphere and shifts how the weather systems move. So there you go, that's what's coming up. But there you go, as I always say, believe it when you see it. Yes, because the weather, if the wind direction changes, you know, it goes, you know how it works. Right, coming up a little bit later on, your showbiz news. I've also got your section that we call Who Knew News. Let's have a look. Fact of the day today. September 23rd is also known as Celebrate Bisexual Day and Restless Legs Awareness Day. Bit of a funny one, but yeah. So, two very different things there. Restless legs, yeah. Well, I've got them. Can't sit down for 2 seconds. Right, we are now on day 266 out of 365. There's only 99 days remaining until the end of the year. So there you go. Right, if you want a question, should I do the question today? The survey question? Nah, let's leave it for today, as they say. Right, 8:15 is the time. It is Wednesday, the 23rd of September. Coming up, we've got Staple Sisters with I'll Take You There from 1972. Rod Stewart, Rhythm of My Heart, Alex Warren, and loads more.

Sheppey FM. We don't imitate. We create the very best entertainment 24/7. Just for you. The Island's Choice. The Island's Choice.

0: Rod Stewart there, and a Rhythm of My Heart from 1991, right here, Sheppy FM 92.2. And just want to say, me happy returns to Sadie, yes, our Sadie, from myself and all of the Sheppy FM family as well. Have a great day. Coming up, we've got more great music on the way, but first we're going to give you a quick reminder of today's quiz.
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0: Okay, so today we're asking you questions on the Number Trivia Quiz, questions that I've used before on breakfast shows on the Number Trivia Quiz in past. Yes. So how good is your memory, or do you know these questions? So question number one. In the traditional nursery rhyme, how many blackbirds were baked in a pie? In the traditional nursery rhyme, how many blackbirds were baked in a pie? When you got that answer, add it to this one. How many squares are there on a standard chessboard? How many squares are there on a standard chessboard? When you got both of those answers added together, add it to this last one. How many stars are on the flag of the United States? How many stars are there on the flag of the United States? When you got both of those added to all three of those added together and you're certain that your answer is correct, then give us a call in the studio.
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0: 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Lines for the quiz will close in 25 minutes time, so you've got 25 minutes to get your answers in. 8:55 or thereabouts, I will reveal the correct answer and tell you who's got it correct this morning. No prizes today.

this year. Also, a little Chevy FM family party song that we put together. Well, Sadie wrote it and put it all together. And also, I've got the Scissor Sisters coming up, Stevie Nicks, and loads more.

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1: Sam Ryder there, and Spaceman from 2022, right here, Sheppy FM 92.2. Good morning to Becca this morning with the correct answer to today's quiz.
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1: Okay, so let's have a look and see what's happening out there on the roads, on the rails this morning. So, looking across the island, Minster Road, going up to the halfway traffic lights. You've got roadworks there in both directions, not causing any problems at the moment. Also, on the Minster Road at the junction of the Broadway, you've got roadworks in both directions there as well. Right, you've got a road closure as well on the Queenborough Road. That is that little road behind Aldi. Yes, that one. You know what one I'm talking about. It goes from Aldi down to the Castle Corner roundabout in both directions. Right, over onto the mainland then this morning. A249 Shepherd Crossing in both directions. No problems there. No problems reported on the King's Ferry Bridge. Right, Stickfast Lane in Bobbin. It's busy at the moment. You've got about 3 minutes off delays. Staplehurst Road going into town, into Mill Way. You've got traffic queuing there. 7 minutes of delays. The A2 Key Street roundabout heading towards Sittingbourne via the A2 London Road. Got about 5 minutes off delays there this morning. Homewood Avenue in Sittingbourne also busy. Got about 4 to 5 minutes there. Mercer Road up to the A2 Canterbury Road. You got about 13 minutes off delays. And around Bell Road at the moment busy as well. About 2 to 3 minutes. A2 Canterbury Road heading up to Bapchild. You got about 12 minutes off delays as well. Right, A249 going down to the Stopbury flyover, all clear there at the moment. However, there is still queuing traffic on the M2 coastbound. You've got about 9 minutes off delays. And also looking London bound, you've got slow moving traffic at the moment. 8 minutes off delays. Doesn't tell me what's going on there, just says queuing traffic. Right, A249 Detlin Hill is clear until you get halfway down the A249. Then you've got an hour and a minute. Yes, so an hour of delays there this morning. So it's best to take the M2. Right, doesn't tell me what's happening there as well. It just says there is an incident on the M20 this morning. Right, to M20 London bound, you've got slow moving traffic there. You've got about a minute of delays. Going coastbound, you've got about 32 minutes of delays. It says here due to an incident ongoing there at the moment. The A249 from the M20 roundabout across over into Bearstead Road, you've got about 7 to 8 minutes there. And then it's busy right the way down into Maidstone in both directions, I might add. You've got about 20 minutes off delays in both directions there. Fairmeadow coming into town, you got about 14 minutes off delays. Old Tovey Road, College Road, also busy this morning. And the A229 in and out of town, that's also busy. Got about 15 minutes off delays in both directions there as well. Right, looking at your local trains from Sheerness on sea to Sittingbourne. Next train will be the 8:46 service from Platform 1. 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Queenborough, Swout, Kemsley gets you to Sittingbourne at 9:05. If you miss that one or you want a later service, you've got the 9:17 and the 9:47. And that's it. That's all I've got on my screens at the moment. But if you know something we're not reporting, please get in contact. 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Lines, yes, please make sure it is safe and legal to do so. And your next update will be in around 25 minutes time at 9 o'clock, along with your local weather for the island. 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

0: The Chevy FM Family Party, written by Sadie. Yes, our very own Sadie. She wrote all that. Yes, every presenter, every staff member on the team all mentioned. So there you go. I'm breakfast by morning, Mr. Saturday night. Yeah. There you go. Right, let's have a look. Let's give you a quick update with today's trivia quiz. Your last one before we close it down in about 5 minutes' time.
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0: Okay, so three questions this morning. Each question has a number for the answer. We've done these three questions before on the Get Up and Go Breakfast Show. So yes, how good is your memory? Or do you know these answers anyway? Right, so question number one. In the traditional nursery rhyme, how many blackbirds were baked in a pie? In the traditional nursery rhyme, how many blackbirds were baked in a pie? And if you got that answer, excuse me, I've got a cold this morning. Question number two, how many squares are there on a standard chessboard? How many squares are there on a standard chessboard? When you got both of those added together, add it to this last one. How many stars are on the flag of the United States? How many stars are on the flag of the United States? When you've added all three together and you're certain that you've got the correct answer, then why not contact me here in the studio?
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0: And you can also message me for free via the free Sheppey FM app, available on Android and iOS devices. Right, let's have a look. I've got correct answers at the moment. I've got good morning to Sarah, good morning to Becca, good morning to Danny, Gary, and also Suzanne and the crew. So you could have your name joining them this morning. Right, as I said, no prizes today, just playing for fun. Right, I'm going to play one more song, then we'll give you our showbiz news. Yes, let's do that after the Scissor Sisters and Take Your Mama Out.

Sisters, Sisters there, and Take Your Mama Out. Right, let's have a look at some of the showbiz news reaching us this morning. So it says here there's a bit of number crunching been going on, and it turns out Callum Turner has come out top in a very unusual way. A surgeon has put together a formula based on the faces of every actor who's played James Bond, and apparently Callum's features match the pattern better than anyone else. They've scored things like the mouth, jawline, nose, eyes and ears, and Callum ended up with more than 90 points, which is quite something for a test nobody even knew existed until today. Harrison Dickinson came in second, and Paul Mescal landed third. But the big claim is that the nose is doing most of the work. Right, Bake Off came back on our screens last night, and it kicked off with a bit of drama. The bakers were meant to make these two-tier self-portrait cakes, but Shannon had to pull out of the showstopper because she suddenly felt unwell, and because of that the judges decided nobody should go home in week one. Alison told everyone that they were safe, and Nigella said the fairest thing to do was to let them all come back next week and prove themselves properly. Mo ended up as star baker, and all 12 bakers will be back again next week to try and settle the score. Depends if anyone else goes home unwell. Yes, make a good series, wouldn't it? All of them going, all 12 going home every week, one of them. Right, also in the showbiz news, there's a big moment coming up for Taylor Swift this week. She's dropping her first music since getting married. She's announced a brand new single called Patient Zero, and it lands on Friday. She's posted that she's been impatiently waiting to share it. It's her first release since Tying the Knot with Travis Kelce back in July. So fans are already treating this one like it's a milestone. And we'll have that one on the Sheppy chart this coming Sunday with Trevor. Coming up, I've got Stevie Nicks, Edge of 17, American Authors with Best Day of My Life. And I'll tell you what, I will play Sabrina Carpenter, Busy Woman, and then we'll close down today's quiz.

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1: Okay, so three questions this morning I gave you. Each question had a number for the answer. As I said, we've done all these questions in previous shows. So is your memory that good, or do you know these questions anyway? Right, so question number one, I asked you, in the traditional nursery rhyme, how many blackbirds were baked in a pie? 24 is the answer. 24 blackbirds baked in a pie. Then I asked you question number two, how many squares are there on a standard chessboard? There are 64. How many stars are on the flag of the United States? Of course, that is 50. One for each state. So 50 plus 64 plus 24 equals 138. So 138 if you got that at home and you're playing along at home. Well done to you. Correct answers in the studio. I've got Sarah, Becca. I've got Danny. I've got Gary. I've got Suzanne and the crew. And also Trudy. So well done to all of you. Another quiz coming your way tomorrow on the Get Up and Go Breakfast Show. Not sure which one I'm doing yet. But if you stay tuned to Facebook, I normally announce it in the evening. Right, yeah, I thought I was going to sneeze then. I've got a nasty, nasty cold at the moment. So the last couple of days I've been suffering a bit. Right, I've got Traffic Travel on the way, but I'll tell you what, let's play American Authors, Best Day of My Life, and then we'll get the Traffic and Travel and your weather for the islands.

0: the moment.
1: 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So don't be afraid to check their medication, encourage them to only order what they need, and take any that's not being used back to their local pharmacy for safe disposal. 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
2: Okay, so looking at your local weather for the island today. This morning's going to bring a mix of bright spells and variable amounts of cloud. Around the middle of the day, a few isolated showers look to move in from the north, clearing away to sunny spells later in the afternoon. It's staying warm. This evening tonight, we'll start with residual patchy cloud and clear spells. Skies will become clear during the early hours. A calm, dry night on the cards. Right, your sunset will be at 6 minutes to 7. Your pollution is low, your UV is moderate. Highest temperature today, we're looking at 23 degrees, your low is 12. Right now in Sheerness, it is 17 degrees. Looking at your tide times for Sheerness today, we are currently on a low tide, 1.69 metres. Your next high tide will be at 11.05 at 4.90 metres. And that's it. You're up to date.
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2: Okay, so let's have a look at the roads out there this morning. Looking across the island, right, we've got queuing traffic at the moment on the halfway road, going up to the halfway traffic lights. A couple of minutes of delays there this morning. Also on the Minster Road, you've got the roadworks at the junction of the Pooled Way in both directions, not causing any problems at the moment. Also, just before you get to the halfway traffic lights, or just after, depending on which direction you're going, there's roadworks there as well in both directions. Right, road closure on the Queenborough Road, and that little road behind Aldi over there opposite, where is it, Queenborough. So yes, that's currently closed at the moment. Right, looking at your local, looking at rest of the county. Right, A249, the Sheppey crossing in both directions, that's looking okay. No problems on the King's Ferry Bridge. Over onto Sittingbourne, looking at Sittingbourne at the moment. Busy at the moment, going around the town centre at the moment. Got about 6 minutes off delays. Merson Road up to the A2, you've got 3 minutes there. The A2 Canterbury Road heading up to Batchelors, you've got about 6 minutes there. The A249 going down to the Stockbury flyover, all approaches there, including the M2 coastbound, looking okay. Coming from London bound, heading up to the junction 5 there, got 7 minutes of delays. Doesn't tell me what's happening there, just says it's busy from the Medway services. So if you're down there and you want to, please let me know what's going on. Yes. A249 Detlin Hill, it's clear and well halfway down there. Then it's very busy there. You've got an hour and 2 minutes at the moment of stationary traffic there. Doesn't tell me what's going on there either. It just tells me there's an incident on the M20. M20 coastbound, yes, you've got 18 minutes of delays. There is an incident there. Don't know what it is. It just tells me there's an incident. London bound. Sorry, coming from London bound, you got slow moving traffic going up to the junction 7. A couple of minutes of delays there this morning. A249 going over onto Bearstead Road. It's busy in both directions. You got about 10 minutes of delays there. Then it's busy right the way down into Maidstone. Busy around the Chequers Centre. You got about 8 minutes of delays. Fairmeadow coming into town. You got about 10 minutes there. A229 going out of town. You got about 4 minutes of delays there this this morning. Old Toville Road, also College Road, all looking busy this morning. Right, local trains from Sheerness on Sea to Sittingbourne. Next train will be the 9:17 service from Platform 1. It's calling at Queenbrook, Kemsley. Gets you to Sittingbourne at 9:35 if you miss that one. Or you want a later service, you've got the 9:47. Then from 10 o'clock, they're running one every hour. 47 minutes past the hour from Platform 1 to all stations will get you to Sittingbourne at 6 minutes past the following hour. And that's it. That's all I've got on my screens at the moment. But if you know something that we're not reporting, please get in contact and let me know. 01795 665 898. 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And that's it, you're up to date. Your next update will be in just over 20 minutes time at 9:30. And with that, you know, up to date.
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Jason Donovan there, and Nothing Can Divide Us. Send that one out to Sadie this morning from Crazy Claire, it says here. It says, I'm sounding appropriately germy. Don't know what that means. But get better soon. Happy birthday to your better half. Please play Mrs. Sadie Moore, Jason Donovan, if you haven't already. No, I haven't, so I just did. So there you go. She says, thank you. Torture on the airwaves. Well, what did you ask for it then? Don't know. Coming up, I've got more great music on the way. Stevie Nicks, Edge of 17, that's on the way. I've also got Miloko with Sing It Back, Ed Sheeran with Sapphire from last year, and loads more. And yes, we're going to do our Who Knew section of the show. I'll tell you what, let's do it after Stevie Nicks.

0: Right, let's look at today's Who Knew News section of the show. Right, changing a light bulb or doing the weekly shop are among the events which make young people realise they've grown up. Really? Finding the fuse box without help. My kids don't know where that is. They asked me. Cooking a meal from scratch. Going to the dry cleaners. Also mark the transition, as survey has discovered. Poll of adults aged 18 to 25 found that buying their own goods and realising how expensive they are is another moment when they feel they have left childhood behind. Yes, the poll found 35% reckon pausing for a brew has prevented them from... Hang on, what? More than a third of us turn to a cup of tea when we have tough decisions to make. Oh, yeah. A poll found 35% of us reckon pausing for a brew has prevented them making a grave error. Nearly half of us say it brings clarity to situations, with one in four saying that making the tea is calming in itself. Among the top reasons for drinking a cuppa are to unwind after a stressful day, to take time out and to calm the nerves. Yeah. Lifting weights almost halves the risk of premature death, it says here, among the over 50s, a research shows. A study found that muscle strengthening workouts protect against almost every life-threatening illness. Best results were seen in those who combined lifting weights with aerobic exercise, and the benefit was strongest in women. See, nothing works for men. See. Yes. Right, let's have a couple of facts of the day. So asking someone to do you a small favour can make them like you more. Really? There you go. There's a fountain in Italy that dispenses free wine 24/7. I don't think that one might be true. You never know. I'll go and have a look. Right, estimated 600 bolts of lightning strike the Statue of Liberty every year. So there you go. Don't go near it when there's a thunderstorm, I would say. But, yeah, as if you would. Right, coming up, I've got a couple of messages from some of our sponsors. Coming up after that, I've got Maloko with Sing It Back. Also, Ed Sheeran with Sapphire from last year. Outkast with Miss Jackson and loads more. Time is now 9:21 on Wednesday, the 23rd of September.
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Loco there, and Sing It Back right here, Shabby FM 92.2. Right, good morning to me again. Please play an appropriate track for my youngest independent, dependent son, who is fast asleep, all relaxed, and apparently ready for adulthood alone to start very soon when he moves out of home for the first time. Good luck to all parents with kids flying the nest and students post A level starting uni, work or job hunting from yes, that's Claire again. So to take us up to the traffic and travel, Queen, leaving home ain't easy.

0: out to me again. She says, your knowledge of Queen is always amazing. Thanks to your mum. Yes, my mum was a big Queen fan. Yes, she had all the albums, all the CDs, all the vinyls, and all the cassettes. If you don't know what a cassette is, then there you go. She says, awesome. No way back home till he buys a bicycle not made of Lego. Sure gonna be weird. You can downsize or let the room out to a lodger. Yes. Right, 9:30. Let's have a look and see what's happening out there on the roads and on the rails for the last time on today's Get Up and Go breakfast show.
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0: Right, I'm not sure what happened there. Seemed to not play the first one, but played the second one. So let's try and do this manually. Right, let's do that. Let's press that. Let's twist that. And let's push that.
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0: Yes, see, easy when you know how, isn't it? Right, looking across the island, right, roadworks on the Minster Road heading up to the halfway traffic lights or just after, depending on which way you're going. You've also got roadworks as well on the Minster Road in both directions at the junction with the Broadway. Also, Queenborough Road currently closed. That road behind Aldi is shut from Aldi's down to the Kelsey Corner roundabout in both directions. Right, looking over onto the mainland this morning, A249, the Sheppey crossing in both directions. No problems there, no problems on the King's Ferry Bridge over into Kemsley. Right, looking over into Sittingbourne, right, to the A2 going up to Merston. That's also still busy, got about 3 minutes of delays, just residual school traffic there at the moment. Right, the A249 going down to the Stockbury flyover. All approaches there are clear and free flowing, including the M2 London bound. That's looking okay. Going coastbound, you got about 24 minutes of delays there this morning due to an earlier incident. A249 Detlin Hill, that's clear until you get halfway down Detlin Hill. Then you've got about 11 minutes of delays. That's still ongoing from an incident this morning as well. M20 coastbound, still got 13 minutes of delays. That incident still in progress at the moment, but London bound looking okay. A249 from the M20 roundabout over into Bearstead Road, busy in both directions. Got about 3 minutes in both directions. Then it's clear right the way down to Maidstone. Fairmeadow coming into town, you got a bit of traffic there at the moment around the Maidstone Barracks railway station. There's a couple of minutes of delays there this morning. Let me click on that and have a look. 4 minutes of delays. A229 coming into town at the junction of Plains Avenue, you've got about 4 minutes of delays there at the moment. Right, local trains from Sheerness on Sea to Sittingbourne. Next train will be the 9:47 service from Platform 1. It's calling at Queenborough, Swale, Kemsley. Gets you to Sittingbourne at 10:06. 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And that's it. That's all I've got on my screens at the moment. But if you know something we're not reporting, please get in contact and let me know on 01795 665 898. 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And that's it, you're up to date here on Sheppy FM. Time is now 9:37. It is Wednesday, the 23rd of September. Your next update will be your weather with Marilyn on the mid-morning show at 11. Next scheduled traffic and travel will be at 4 p.m. this afternoon on Drive Time. And that is it. You're up to date.
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And that's it from me. I'm out of here, making way for Marilyn with your mid-morning show. Don't forget, 10 o'clock, she's joined by Kelly for the C word. So if you're not sure what the C word is, then tune in and she will tell you all about it. Also coming up today, let's look at the roster for today. This afternoon, you got Afternoon Plus with Elaine. Then you got Drive Time with with Adrian. The Reset with Neil DJ from 7 till 10. And then 10 till midnight, you got the Airplay Top 40 with Spencer James. That is the wrong time. It's 10 p.m. to 1 a.m. Yes, it's a 3-hour show. And he will play the 40 songs that are big this week on over 200 radio stations across the world. From myself, Wayne, I'm back tomorrow. Hope you can join me from 7 a.m. with a Get Up and Go breakfast show. Whatever you're doing today, wherever you are, do have a great day. The weather's going to be a bit of a weird one today. It does say it's going to stay dry, so that's something. It does say it's going to be warm as well today. So hopefully not too warm, but not too cold. Yeah. Right, I'll see you tomorrow. Have a great day, and I'll see you very soon.

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1: 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And we've got our first community events. 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Old School Disco, it's a free entry. It's 60s, 70s, 80s music with DJ Mario. 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The venue is a Sheppey Village Clubhouse, Warden Bay Road, Laysdown, ME12 4LX, and it's on Tuesday the 29th of September, so you haven't got long to go, and it's at 2pm to 6pm. All you have to do is just turn up, or for more information contact 01795 585 335 or office at sheppeymatters.org.uk. Let's have a look what else we have, because Halloween is around the corner. We've got Castle Connections UV Slime Halloween Disco. Come and make slime, enjoy a Halloween disco. Slime making part fully booked. It's actually fully booked, but we have a few spaces left for the UV disco from 4pm till 5pm, so all is not lost. And it's £2.50 per child on the 26th of October from 3pm till 5pm. It's £5 per child. 4pm to 5pm, £2.50 per child, and then it says £5. It's 3pm till 5pm. Come and make slime and enjoy Halloween disco with unique booking parties. So let's have a look. Let's just have a look. Unique kids parties. Booking is essential to book. Just call 01795 661277, and that's all I have time for this segment. Your next one will be at midday with me, Marilyn, on Sheppey FM. The time now is 3 minutes past 10 on Wednesday the 23rd of September.
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Good morning. Welcome to Sheppey FM 92.2. I'm Marilyn on the Wednesday mid-morning show with another edition. And we've also got the C word coming up. A massive thank you to Wayne C for keeping you company over the last 3 hours. Fantastic show as always. Now it's time for our C word to start off with the show for the first hour. We are still flying the flag for Gynecological Cancer Awareness Month. Last week we gave you the red flags. Today we are talking Lady Gardens and we'll tell you all about that. And I'm not doing it alone. The brilliant Kelly will be back in the studio with me. You also have a very special guest joining us in the studio very shortly. But first, let's kick off the show and it's time for some power anthems. So if you've got a request or a dedication for any girl power or power anthems, give us a call on 01795 665 898, or you can text 07938 221 617. Alternatively, you can email contact at sheppeyfm.org.uk, or if you don't want to do any of that, you can go onto your Sheppey FM app. You can get it on iOS or Android devices and text us straight from there. How easy is that? Time now is 10 minutes past 10 and it's a rather warm mid-September, isn't it? Anyway, so I'm going to get a nice drink in, a nice cup of tea while I play our first two songs. We've got David Guetta featuring Sia with Titanium, and we've also got Kelly Clarkson. What doesn't kill you makes you stronger. So if you've got a power anthem, let me know and I'll play it for you. So let's get cracking with the show.

0: Good morning and welcome. Welcome to Kelly. She's in the studio with us. Good morning.
1: Morning, Marilyn.
0: And you've brought a little friend with you as well.
1: I have. My partner in crime today, Sian, is helping me with the community kitchen.
0: Oh, lovely.
1: So we've just swung by this morning to wish you well. I know we do our hour together on a Wednesday for talking about the C word. It's a flying visit from me today, but I just wanted to check in to hand over to you. I've pre-recorded an interview that took place earlier in the week.
0: Yes, that's right.
1: With Penny Plain, representing the Lady Garden Foundation. All good work around gynecological cancer and fundraising. So I'm going to leave that with you to deliver and keep flying the flag for us and for Gynae Health.
0: Oh, we'll do. And we've got lots of great songs for Girl Power as well, but unfortunately Helen's one, I can't find it, so
1: Well, girls in the office and girls in the kitchen, if you can think of any girl requests, not girl requests, but any empowering women songs that you want played on air today, share them with us and Marilyn will try her best to get them out on the airwaves.
0: And we've got Sia, Unstoppable, Alicia Cara, Scars to Your Beautiful coming up. Those two songs. And then we've got a couple of requests as well. And after these two songs, we'll be hearing from Penny Plain.
1: Wonderful. Thank you so much.
0: You're welcome. Yeah, and we'll take it from there. And I've given everyone all the details to get in touch for the songs as well, to keep the woman power going.
1: Excellent. That's what we like to hear.
0: So, and don't worry if you're not into all this. After 11 o'clock, we'll get back to normal.
1: That's it. That's it. And I just want to say before I go as well, obviously you're going to hear the interview from Penny, but I just want to give a big shout out to the whole team at the Lady Garden Foundation. Massive work that takes place around gynecological cancer research, education, awareness. Check out their website. There's really useful information. I know I've downloaded lots of stuff that we can use as a workforce team. And I said just before I come on air, didn't I? I saw an interesting statistic, women at work. A third of women won't go to their screening appointment that they're invited to because it clashes with work and they don't, you know, they don't want to take the time off to do it. And gynae, you know, health doesn't equal a day's holiday.
0: Like, Yeah, that is one of the main problems finding the time to actually do it, you know.
1: I can't remember the exact number and it is on the website. I don't know if it's one in four aren't going to their appointments. And it's just important to say is if that letter has landed on your doorstep before and you haven't gone for whatever reason, that opportunity hasn't passed. Yeah, if you're feeling brave, call the doctor, the receptionist, the GP, get yourself booked in, put on your big brave girl pants and just go.
0: That is the most important, to get it sorted early. That's my always been my motto since what's happened to me.
1: And I'm full of all this knowledge now. I've been doing the research. Also, another one, the HPV. We was talking about it last week and I wasn't sure what it was. I think kids get it in year 8 at school. But do you know it reduces cervical cancer by 90%?
0: Really?
1: Yeah, and it has done.
0: Oh, amazing.
1: It has done, yeah, just a simple. And they give it to both boys and girls. But, yeah, I'm just a wealth of knowledge, Marilyn.
0: Well, Kelly, you've rubbed off on me because I did not. I've never heard of Lady Gardens.
1: Yes.
0: I've not heard of it. And when I looked, there's a big website and it tells you it's got lots of pointers.
1: Oh, and it's very glamorous, very Chelsea Girls models. It is. Like, it's got high celebrity backing, hasn't it? But it's it started with the Royal Marsden Cancer Specialist Hospital. But I'll let you tune into the interview. And Marilyn, you playing your tunes as you always do.
0: One more question before you go.
1: Yes.
0: What is the colour that represents the month? Because cancer, breast cancer is pink. That's one thing I wasn't too sure.
1: Ooh.
0: Because people can wear the T-shirts and, you know.
1: Do you know? I don't know.
0: No, me neither.
1: Colour?
0: Do you know? No, because we've got Movember, we've got, I think kidney is yellow or something like that, or I know there's other colours, but the breast cancer is pink.
1: Yeah.
0: You've got Movember for what you was mentioning last week. But I'm not sure about...
2: Ovarian is teal.
1: Oh, okay.
0: Teal.
1: For ovarian cancer, it's a teal.
0: I like that colour.
1: I do, it goes with my eyes.
0: So, because you get like a little badge and things like that, you know, so you can represent who you are fundraising for and things like that.
1: Here we go. I'll share this with you. You're right. So I've got a little table here of all the different...
0: Oh, share it with me.
1: I will do. I'll WhatsApp it to you.
0: Oh, lovely. Okay. Thank you very much. All these handy tips I'm getting.
1: So, teal and white I've got for cervical cancer.
0: That's kind of
1: a
0: greeny.
1: And then teal for ovarian.
0: Yeah.
1: And then they haven't got boom on there. And now you're just secretly testing me if I remember the five.
0: Well, all I know is the pink breast cancer one. And I wear pink that much, sometimes that month, if I still got some pink clothing. Anyway, so time now is 25 minutes past the hour of 10. And we're going to start off with Sia Unstoppable, followed by Alicia. Alicia Cara, Scars to Your Beautiful. Sounds like a good song. So thank you very much, Kelly, for your information. And we'll be having the interview very, very shortly.

0: September is Gynecological Cancer Awareness Month, and today I'm joined by an incredible woman, Penny Plain. Penny's a mum, a fundraiser, and one of the driving forces behind the Lady Garden Foundation's award-winning Silent No More Garden at the Chelsea Flower Show. She's helped turn the devastating loss of her daughter, Emily, to ovarian cancer into a powerful legacy of awareness, fundraising and change. And if that wasn't enough, Penny, I've heard you've been nominated for ITV's Pride of Britain Fundraiser of the Year Award.
1: Yes, yeah.
0: Welcome to the C Word. And before we talk about cancer, Chelsea or campaigning, I'd like to start with the most important person in this story. Can you please tell me about Emily?
1: Oh, Emily. Emily was just a bundle of fun. She was very happy, she would always be the noisiest person in the group. She was the organizer. She had the ideas. She was always sort of the center of the cyclone that was her friends. And she had some very, very good friends from school and uni. And she was living in London after uni, having her best life, working for a great firm in property development. She started having tummy aches. Should I tell you all about her illness?
0: Please, yeah.
1: So she was 23. She'd done a year in London. It was her second year in London, working in high value property, and she started having tummy aches, and so went to her GP, and her GP said she had IBS and prescribed her Buscopan. And Emily went back and she talked to me about it, and I was, you know, I was concerned, but she was going to the doctor, so she was doing, as far as I could see, she was doing the right thing. We carried on, and she went to her GP 8 or 9 times, and each time was just told she had IBS. Pain was getting worse and worse, and then one day in November she rang me before work, and she said she was in so much pain and she didn't know what to do. She'd been to the doctor the day before, who told her that she was constipated, and said she'd felt her tummy and could feel she was constipated, and you know, it was her diet really. So I said, okay, forget it, just go to Chelsea and Westminster A&E. When she got there, they scanned her, well, they x-rayed her and found a 12 centimeter tumor in her tummy.
0: Wow.
1: Yeah. So she was admitted onto the ward. Then they, I was really glad that they found something. So I thought, well, if they've found what's causing it, they can solve it.
0: Yeah.
1: You know, if you don't know what it is, it's a big of a problem if you don't know what it is. So they thought it could be fibroids. And I can remember being really relieved and happy there was something they could do. And she was in good hands. And then she rang me and she said, well, after 3 days, they discharged her. And she said, oh, I'm quite annoyed because I'd sort of worked out how the ward worked. But they've discharged me and they sent me to another hospital, you know, that's closest to the flat, so that's good. And I said, well, where have they sent you? And she said, the Royal Marsden. And of course, Emily didn't know that the Royal Marsden was a cancer hospital. I mean, I'd never been to the Marsden, and I at that stage didn't really know anyone who'd been there, but I knew it was a cancer hospital. So that was a difficult, very difficult conversation. And then we just started more CT scans. We met her surgeon, John Butler. He talked us through and explained what was going on. She then had Christmas got in the way a bit, and we had her operation at the Marsden on the 2nd of January. So it's quite a muted New Year, quite a muted Christmas, actually. I went with her flatmate, and we went out, you know, to try and keep us entertained because they told us it would be a long operation. And I can remember I was in Peter Jones when I got a phone call from her surgeon, and I thought, it's only been an hour. That's not long enough. I rushed back to the Marsden and Emily was in ICU, and he said it's spread much further than he thought it had. So it's going to have to be a massive operation, complete hysterectomy. Emily had a decision about whether she should harvest some of her eggs. And so we went to see some specialists. All Emily had ever wanted was to get married and have children. And I used to find the list of her children's names. I still find them. You know, I open a random book and there's a play, you know, a bookmark with names of children on it. And she just wanted to sort of live in the country with dogs and children. So for her to have to make this decision was really, really hard, but she did. And I think that was probably very wise because time was not really on our side. So the 12th of January, she went in for a major operation, 11 hours. Her surgeon said he chased the cancer down her anus. And so it was down to her anus. So she completely bowel removal, full hysterectomy, and she had a stoma bag. So she woke up with a stoma, and that initially was really, really, really hard for her. But she came around to the stoma, realised that it didn't really change her life much, and it saved her. So then we had 6 weeks when she was getting better and recovering from the operation. And then we went, and after chemo, she finished chemo. Her first chemo was on Valentine's Day, which she said was, you know, she'd remember her Valentine's Day is always as the start. And her last chemo was just before her birthday. So she celebrated her birthday, 24th birthday, at nightclub in Brixton, I think. and then we're into 2020, and life sort of, no, it was 2019, and 2019 carried on. 2020, she had scans every quarter, and she was on chemo, but chemo was not the really tough chemo, but a lighter maintenance chemo. And we started thinking, oh, well, this is okay, we're fine. But what I suppose we hadn't realised was when they do the scans and they say there's no growth, they say there's not more than 10% growth. So if you've got 10%, just under 10% growth each month, that's actually amounts up to be quite a lot of growth after a while. And we carried on through 2019, 2020, maintenance chemo, quarterly scans, lots of scans anxiety before the scans. And we carried on. And there were party times. Emily was partying with her friends. She was being careful about alcohol, but apart from that, leading a pretty normal life. Her hair grew back. She got furloughed and came back to home for, I think, 11 weeks during lockdown, which was lovely. I know a lot of people had a bad lockdown. We had a great lockdown. You know, we were all together and it was all fun. Friday night dressing up and lots of Zoom calls with friends.
0: Had the chemo stopped at this point, Penny? Because I'm just thinking the anxiety during the pandemic and COVID with a low immune system.
1: Yeah. In fact, Emily got COVID twice, but not really, really badly. Luckily, she had chemo. So she had to go for chemo, which she had arranged to have locally, but she went back to the Marsden for scans because she wanted to. In fact, I think she had the scans here but went for the meetings, so she was able to do that. I bought her a car to help this. Never buy a car during lockdown. But thank heavens the AA still carried on working during lockdown, so we used them twice. But it was all, you know, it was all loads of fun, really. And we had the scans out, but it was all seen to be fine. In October, we went for a trip. I took her down to Brighton for a trip. And she mentioned there that her wee was pink. And so I inspected it and said, that doesn't look good. What does that mean? And she said, I don't know. I'm talking to the team. What we sort of didn't realise, I suppose, was that because it had spread so much, she had the gynae team looking at her gynae bloods because she had to have blood tests regularly. But nobody was really focusing that so much on the reading other parts of her body. And it was discovered just before Christmas 2019 that she'd got acute kidney failure because the disease had been spreading up her kidney tubes and was squeezing her kidney tubes. She went in the week before Christmas and had an emergency nephrostomy, two nephrostomies fitted. So that's a tube coming from your kidney through a hole in your back going to a bag, and that's how you drain the kidneys. So then she had three bags. And the nephrostomies...
0: How old is Emily at this point?
1: This is 2020, so she's 25. Whereas we dealt with the stoma bag, you know, after the initial sort of trauma of having a stoma bag, she realised she could still swim, she could still have baths, she could still basically do everything she could do once she had a drainable stoma bag, and all the stoma nurses were so lovely and it was all very acceptable and manageable. She even set up an Instagram account about good spots for stoma changes, taking pictures of disabled loos and seeing, you know, if somebody had thought about the stoma needs in there. So you basically need somewhere to lay out all your kit, and you need a really good mirror. And so she actually sort of started getting involved and doing some, you know, some work in that area. But the nephrostomies were really, really hard because you've just got a hole in your back with a bandage over it, but it's basically a hole going down to your kidneys. She kept on getting sepsis, and I think she had sepsis 5 times.
0: Yeah.
1: And we got better at spotting it towards the end, but the first time was, you know, nearly missed. So that took its toll. And then she had to have, so we had nephrostomies, and then we're getting used to those and changing them and cleaning them. And because less people have nephrostomies, it was actually harder to deal with. So we went into, they would get blocked and you have to flush them. But on one occasion, we ran out of flushes, so we had to go to A&E. And nobody in the A&E knew how to use the flush.
0: Oh.
1: So all we needed was the flush, and yeah, we could have done it ourselves. But of course, you can't, doesn't matter, yeah, about that sort of thing. And of course, if your kidney's blocked, it's really, really, really, really painful. And then nephrostomies would come out because they're just, you know, lines coming out of your, yeah, back, and they would get caught on door handles and that sort of thing, oh, and they'd come out, and so we'd have to go to A&E for that. So the nephrostomies made life very difficult. But the biggest thing was that she couldn't swim and she couldn't have a bath. So the things that gave her pleasure,
0: yeah,
1: were taken away. Yeah. So then she had to have a big, the disease was spreading, and so she had to have her small intestine taken out, and that meant quite a lot more time in the Marsden. And then finally she went into blockage, bowel obstruction. This time 3 years ago, actually. It was the 9th of October, 3 years ago, she went into bowel obstruction. And then we had 5.5 weeks in a hospice as she starved to death, because that's what you do with bowel obstruction. You can't take anything intravenously or by mouth. It doesn't get processed anymore. The only way it can come out is through your nose and mouth. And so our room in the hospice did turn into Shrek's swamp a few times because everything came up. And she died November the 14th at 28.
0: I'm so sorry, Penny. That's such a... I've read Emily's, because Emily journaled herself and was an advocate for the Lady Garden Foundation, and such a long journey. One thing spurs on to another, doesn't it? So it wasn't just any one battle.
1: Yeah.
0: For a young, yeah, lady who went through an extraordinary amount of treatment and operations, and rather than retreat, she spoke very openly about what was happening. She spoke up about subjects that I'm sure many people would feel embarrassed talking about bowel, having a stoma, gynae health. What did becoming involved with the Lady Garden Foundation give Emily?
1: It, from a practical point of view, it gave her the opportunity to stand up and tell her story at their galas, which are very sparkly occasions. So meeting celebrities and famous people and being able to sort of talk, I think that would be it. So she did that. They gave her support. What I think was amazing was that I am a gardener. I love gardens. So I go to the Chelsea Flower Show every year. And I broke her out and took her in 23, broke her out of the Marsden and took her. And I know gardens and I know the Lady Garden. But it was actually Emily who put the two together and said the Lady Garden should do a garden at the Chelsea Flower Show. It was, and that's kind of an example of, you know, she's always thinking about new things, new opportunities. So even at that stage, she was thinking about something, and she was thinking not only would it be nice for her to sit in a pretty garden, but it would be good for the Lady Garden to increase their awareness.
0: It has
1: and it has.
0: Brilliant, the awareness. So, yes, I read that Emily wasn't really, as I can imagine, with all those things going on, wasn't in the mood for a day out that particular day, but you twisted her arm and sort of forced the issue almost, but she found a calmness and a peace in looking at the nature, yeah, of the garden. And there was born, I remember seeing a reference to a love of pink and purple flowers, but she had the idea that the Lady Garden should have a presence and yeah, create a magnificent garden.
1: Yes, it was, yeah, and it was, you know, it was a brilliant idea. She knew, she was told by her surgeon, who John Butler is a trustee of Lady Garden. It was in fact John, her surgeon, who introduced her to Lady Garden. He talked to her a number of times when she was in hospice, and he told her that the trustees had said it's, you know, had agreed to do the garden. So she knew it was going ahead when she was in hospice. So for me, it was sort of, I picked up the baton. It was something almost to me, you know, it was just there. They've been supporting me. You know, it's been hard work, but it's been fantastic. And, you know, like Emily, I've met inspirational people, and, you know, we're raising awareness. And if we can just have one person who sees the garden or hears your talk and thinks, oh, I've got a tummy ache, and goes to their, looks at the symptoms on the Lady Garden website or NHS, goes to their doctor and says, you know, please just, can I have the CA125, which is the blood test for ovarian cancer? You know, we've done our job. Just one person, that's all I need. And if Emily's GP had given her the blood test, the CA125, that would have, you know, so wouldn't be here.
0: Diagnosed earlier.
1: Yeah.
2: Okay, so thank you to Kelly and Penny for that rather moving interview. That was the first part, and I shall have another part very, very shortly. But first, we've got a song for Jackie, and she's asked for The Power of Love, which got to number one. And then we've got another one, The Climb, Miley Cyrus. And then we're up to our coffee break, your most voted two songs, and you've chosen Team 10. And those songs coming up are Thinking Out Loud, Ed Sheeran, and All of Me, John Legend. And that's coming up after the weather and your Tide update.
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Great song request for Jackie in the office, Sheppy Matters. We've got another one for Claire, and she's asked for Miley Cyrus, The Climb. Hope you're still listening and enjoy your song. Time now is 10:56, nearly time for your weather update on your two most voted coffee break songs.

0: the weather in just a moment.
1: 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So don't be afraid to check their medication. 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
2: So taking a look at what's happening out there with your weather. This afternoon will be largely dry and warm with rather cloudy skies to start, but plenty of sunshine will develop later in the day. Looking ahead tonight, we'll turn dry and chilly with largely clear skies and calm winds. And looking at the highs, you've got 22 Celsius and lows of 13 Celsius. There's a gentle breeze from the west-northwest. Sunset is now 18:54. Tides are 11:05 is high tide, which is round about coming up now at 4.90 meters. Your low tide is at 17:28. The time and at 1.26 meters, and the high tide is at 23:42 again at 5.17 meters. And coming up is your most voted coffee break. Team 10's beat the 60s, I think. So that's it.
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1: Another request.

0: Okay, so coming up next, we have our second part with Kelly and Penny talking about Lady Gardens and the C word and the awareness month, the gynecological awareness month. So our last part, and then we've got some more great songs coming up. We've also got Triple 80s to come later on in the show. So there's lots to look forward to. But welcome back to Kelly and Penny.
1: So for anybody hearing the name for the first time, the Lady Garden Foundation are I believe it was initiated by the Royal Marsden around gynecological cancers. And initially it was research on the gynecological cancers, but it has turned over the years into so much more. And there's a lot of education resources on there. They're heavily involved with, I think, delivering training ambassadors in universities, opening up the conversation. I've found resources ourself there for the workplace, encouraging women to go for, I think I read that 1 in 4 women are going to their screening invitation appointments, and what those barriers might be, encouraging them not to see it as a work, be a conflict of time in keeping these appointments, that the importance of making them happen. I can see on the website there is a lot of high profile celebrity. It's got the Chelsea sparkle, hasn't it, team behind it?
2: Well, it was started by two of the founders, of Jenny Halpern and Tamara Beckwith, and Tamara's sister. And they started it 14 years ago now, really just because they had brushes with gynecological cancer and wanted to do something to spread awareness. And yes, it was very, in fact, pre-Chelsea Garden, it's been very Marsden-centric, and for the chemo trials and for the treatment. Chelsea, we had some of the student ambassadors from the universities on the garden being volunteers. And it's lovely to see these inspirational young girls, not much younger than Emily was when she was first diagnosed, you know, very keen on spreading the word around universities, which I think it's a great idea. Go to Freshers Week, catch people early, you know, and make them aware.
1: And I think it's great as well, the initiative at the Chelsea Flower Show. So can you tell us a little bit about the garden and the sculptures and the volunteers that you had there, and how that became a real conversation icebreaker?
2: Well, it was helped because we had the most beautiful garden designed by Darren Hall. And it had sort of three sections. The front section was very much plants, flowers, purple, pink, and a place to contemplate, sit, see nature. What was amazing is that whole area is just grass most of the year, and then it's turned into gardens, and we had so many bees on the garden. It was amazing. They just came in. What, you know, what they must think is going on, I don't know, but anyway, there were bees everywhere. It was lovely. It was alive. And then we had the section under the sculpture, which has covers. Often if people want to have intimate conversations, they like to feel safe, so they like to feel enclosed. And that was why there was it wasn't completely covered, but there was a closed area in the sculptures. And then at the back, there was an area with benches that, had Emily been around, would have had a fire pit in the middle and rosé, you know, in the water feature, cooling. So it was three lovely different bits of garden in one area. My job with the garden was arranging the volunteers. So we had 6 volunteers in the morning session, 6 volunteers in the afternoon section. They were all friends of Emily's, or friends from school and university, or people who'd known her all her life, or had known her or knew me. And then we started getting the mothers of the friends, because when I did the shout out, and I just went to a WhatsApp group we have and said, does anyone, you know, be interested in doing this? And they all came back and said, yeah, anything for Emily? Yes, yes, definitely. I don't think most of those girls had like a clue what I was asking them to do. they were just, you know, yep, Maeve, fantastic, good, I'm free that date. And they all turned up. We wanted to look smart. So we're all in white, with white tops, white trousers. And then we had a fantastic apron with Love Your Lady Garden on it.
1: Yeah.
2: And some of the volunteers were males. So I was when I was giving them their aprons, I kind of scuppled them up a bit so they didn't see they had emblazoned on the Love Your Lady Garden. And one of the volunteers was Emily's brother, my son, Tom. He did 3 days. And we had brochures, 30,000 brochures that we gave out to people. And we also wanted to talk to them and tell them about Emily's story, or to ask them if they knew what the five gynecological cancers are. Because Lady Garden did a YouGov poll, a YouGov poll to find out how many people knew what the gynecological cancers were. And it was only 1% of the population.
1: We tested this out. I saw something on the website around that, and I've been asking. We're predominantly a woman world, but we're sort of 95% women at Sheppey Matters, and I pushed the question around and it was shocking. I don't think anyone got 5 out of 5, so maybe we was 2-3 at best.
2: I was a zero, really. I didn't know any. In fact, the day before Chelsea, I was frantically going around trying to remember what they were. And my son was saying, well, actually, if you think about it in your body parts and start at the top and go womb, ovarian, cervical, vaginal, vulva, then, you know, if you do it in order. So it's like, in my defence, he did biology GCSE. I didn't. So, but yes, it was, you know, we were trying to raise the awareness and try to do it I think we were quite unusual for the Chelsea flag. Our show, that we weren't just bringing a beautiful garden to the space. We also had a message. You know, we were doing the garden because of our message.
1: That's the genius about it. And you took something that's predominantly, you know, a high percentage, I would say, predominantly women attendees, and having a really important conversation, but in a relaxed, informal way. I don't mean to say threatening, but, you know, like a... just having the conversation, just planting the seed, just raising awareness in a relaxed environment.
2: Yes, and I hopefully, you know, it worked. People, you know, tell the story. One of the people, Jeff, who was on the garden, said his daughter, who lives in the West Country, went to get her morning cup of coffee and heard the two people in the coffee shop talking about the Lady Garden, and she was dying to say, my dad was a volunteer on it, but, you know, she should. But yes, it's spreading the word, spreading the awareness, and that's the message we wanted to get across.
1: And the garden didn't stop there. Am I right in saying it's been transported and broken up into areas? Because you're from the family, you're from Jersey, am I right?
2: Yeah.
1: So the gardens were turning there in different areas, which I think is a lovely tribute to Emily, and also continuing the conversation beyond the show itself.
2: Yes, that was it. Jenny Halpin was very, very keen on the fact that the garden was relocated. So half the garden has come to Jersey, half has gone to a hospice in Cornwall. And so the half that came to Jersey, which is still a very, very large lorry, very large lorry. I was a little bit shocked at the size of the lorry. And we're looking for one place to put it. And then somebody said, well, why don't you break it up into smaller bits? That might be easier to find and would spread the word. And then it got to, well, if we're breaking it up, it's got to be 5 for the 5 gynecological cancers, and that increases the message. So we've got 5 sites in Jersey, including hospice and Trinity Churchyard, which is where there's the stone for my mother, also died of ovarian cancer, and for Emily. Most of them have been planted up. One tree hasn't been planted up because of the drought. We decided it was better. It's being looked after in a yard. And then we're going to do a trail between the 5 and maybe, you know, a walk. And raise awareness again. Yes, keep it going and spread the message to Jersey. I mean, it's only a population of 110,000, but if we get that, then maybe we can spread it to Guernsey. You know, that's another 80,000, and then, you know, maybe south, I don't know, move on to the next place. But it just shows how, if we kept the message of the garden going.
1: Absolutely, keeping the legacy going. And on the fundraising side of things as well, you've raised an incredible, is it £165,000, £166,000
2: for the Emily? Yeah, in fact, it's gone up because the fund is basically everyone who's raising money for Lady Garden because they knew Emily.
1: Yes.
2: a friend of mine who Emily was at primary school with her boys, and she's a farmer from South Cambridgeshire, where we used to live before we came to Jersey. Her pub does fundraising for Lady Garden, and last weekend it's the Lion in Sawston. They raised £700. So it just keeps on going. And that's not just raising the £700, but it's also raising awareness. So there's another little pocket there that, because of the garden, because Elaine was on the garden as a volunteer, you know, we're doing that. And great. It's a really nice way of spreading the story.
1: Absolutely. So let's see. When is the upcoming, the Pride of Britain? Will you be attending in person to that?
2: No, sadly, with the Pride of Britain, you start off with four people and then you get whittled down, and I came second, so I haven't gone through.
1: I know. Well, there's always next year, Penny.
2: Yes.
1: I can definitely sense the story is not going to stop here. And
2: I'm just really pleased because it's done the bit I wanted to do, which was raise the awareness. And so we haven't gone to. And I think, having watched bits about the Pride of Britain, I think the dinner in London would be actually very, very traumatic. Oh. You know, there's so many stories, aren't there? So possibly, yes, it would be quite hard, I think. I think it would be a hard evening rather than a fun evening. Anyway, we raised awareness, and that was good.
1: It's an incredibly inspiring event to see the journeys that

0: trying to make some kind of positive impact out of such a tragic tale.
1: Yes, there's got to be, you know, it's especially this time of year is really difficult because it's coming up to the, you know, sort of third anniversary. And it's tricky, but, you know, we're trying to make something good out of it. And I suppose I was lucky in that I inherited Lady Garden from Emily and I inherited all her amazing friends, who was so supportive, because I literally couldn't have done the garden without them all. And it made, when we were talking about the garden and talking about needing people on the garden, you know, I was like, leave this with me, because I know I can find 50 people tomorrow who could help, who are friends.
0: Give me an hour while I'm on it.
1: Yes. And it was amazingly easy, and they couldn't believe I came up with all these people. And they're just like, where are they all from? They just know Emily. And then the mothers of the people who'd volunteered, who were at school with her, would, you know, send me a sneaky little email saying, how are you doing? You know, or they'd say, can mummy come as well? You know, so I had mothers of Emily's friends being volunteers as well, which was, you know, it keeps it going. And, you know, it's really, really good that she's done something positive out of some, you know, this horror, you know, horror story. So
0: thank you so much for your time today, Penny.
1: Not at all.
0: If there's one thing that every woman listening can take away from Emily's story today, what would you like it to be?
1: Look on the Lady Garden Foundation website or the NHS and look up the symptoms of, or learn about the 5 gynecological cancers, where they are and what the symptoms are. And just so that you're aware, because you could have a friend, a girlfriend, or a daughter, or a mother, or a sister, or a sister-in-law, or some friend with symptoms, and they'll say, oh, I've had this tummy ache, and I've got, and just because you've made yourself aware, you could help them and suggest they go to their doctor with, empowered by knowing about the symptoms. Absolutely. So that's it. It affects everyone. That's male and female. We've all got to be aware. And I would like to be, in the way that we can now talk about breast cancer and checking your breasts, and we can talk about your prostate and checking your prostate, whereas that probably wouldn't have been bandied around quite so much 10 years ago. Let's hope that in the future we can, you know, talk about the gynecological cancers quite so freely and be more aware of the symptoms, which are more nebulous, really harder to see.
0: They really are. I mean, with Emily's story and the to and fro in the GP, the IBS, you know, a stomachache can be so many things, isn't it? And I think, not speaking for Emily, just with, you know, my own health journey, all the things that, oh, doctors are busy, don't want to bother, you know, if someone said it's nothing, then it's, and it's having that confidence to, if it doesn't feel right, if something's off, it's being able to be a little bit firm in.
1: Yes. Yes.
0: Having that further conversation, isn't it? Rather than, oh, that's the doctor. He said it's you know your own body. And
1: well, the blood test for ovarian cancer, for ovarian cancer markers, the CA125 is, my understanding is, and it's been confirmed, is a cheap and quick blood test. It's not complex. It's not a guarantee if you get a high score that you've got ovarian cancer, but it's hard to have ovarian cancer without a high score.
0: It's an indicator. It can then keep
1: an indicator. And another example is my mother, actually. She was in a nursing home. She was 91. She was in a nursing home because of hip problems, so non-related. And she was complaining about an upset tummy, as she called it, but then she'd always had a dodgy tummy, so I didn't really pay much attention until one day I went to see her and she handed me 2 pairs of trousers and asked me to let them out. And I said, oh, you're putting on weight? And she said, no, I'm losing weight, but my trousers are tight round my tummy. Mm. I was like, oh. So I wrote in big letters, ask your doctor when he comes to see you next to see the CA125 blood test. And this is, you know, everyone in the nursing home knew about Emily, knew she had, and her doctor knew. They all knew, but nobody put 2 and 2 together. And the doctor rang me up and said, Penny, I'm really sorry, the reading's 200. And it should be single figures, really.
0: Oh.
1: And they all completely missed it. So, you know, it's really, really important to, you know, close the door on the obvious things first.
0: Yeah.
1: Especially if it's an easy blood test to have. My mother went very, very quickly. She was the opposite of Emily, but then she was 91 and we don't know how long she'd had it and been putting up with it. And the fact is they could have made her life more comfortable earlier if somebody spotted it.
0: There'd been a diagnosis. So,
1: Yeah.
0: Thank you so much for your time, Penny, today.
1: No, not at all.
0: I really do appreciate it.

0: it.
1: Right, thank you. No, it's great, and keep up the good work.
2: Thank you, Penny and Kelly, for talking about awareness and incredible work with the Lady Garden Foundation. So we're going to carry on with some sponsors. And then we've got another request for Jackie, and she's asked for Celine Dion, Think Twice, which got to number one back in the 90s. And then we've got another request coming up for Tina, and she's asked for Lizzo, Good As Hell. And then we're going to do our triple 80s power anthems, and then we're going to carry on with the usual features, the last lyrics quiz, and a recap on your photo quiz that I've got going on my Facebook page, Marilyn on Sheppy FM.
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4: Oh yes, please.
3: Biscuit?
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3: Bit of a nip in the air this morning, wasn't there?
4: Yeah, definitely. 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
3: Vulvas, vaginas, wombs, ovaries.
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3: Conversation is the best way to share information. 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

0: Great song there. Unwritten, Natasha Bedingfield. Got Triple 80s coming up next, and we've got to start off Flashdance, What a Feeling, Irene Cara. We've got She Works Hard for the Money, Donna Summer, both from 1983 actually, and Express Yourself, Madonna, from 1989. Strong, powerful women's anthems, running a little bit later than usual with the C word, I was. So we're just getting these Triple 80s in, and then we're going to have a recap on a couple of quizzes that I've got on my page, Marilyn, on Sheppey FM. So we're going to start off with the first Irene Cara, taking you back to the 80s.
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1: 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There'll be another one in 2 hours time on the Afternoon Plus show with Elaine. So coming up we have another great song, Daft Punk, Harder, Better, Faster, Stronger, and that's coming up after some sponsors.
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club classic there, Harder, Better, Faster, Stronger, Daft Punk, and we're going to take a trip back to the 90s very soon. But if you do like your 80s and 90s tours, why not take a tour with Sadie on a Monday evening for the 80s tour from 10 p.m. And she also does a 90s tour as well. I think that's on Friday evening, a 90s tour from 11 till 1. And if you miss those, you can always catch them. I think she does put a recording on Mixcloud. We also do very sort of like a wide range of different genres of music. We have Sarah with the afternoon show from 3 till 6 with the Music Jamboree, always a great show. We've got various different shows, Club Sheppy from 9 till midnight on a Saturday evening with Wayne. If you're at a loose end and you have nowhere to go, just have a dance in your kitchen, like with the House Kitchen Party with Mrs. Babs on a Friday night. So that's another great show as well. And we also do reggae shows on a Thursday, and they alternate with the Soul Funk and More as well. So tune in and look out on Facebook for your daily schedules, and you'll find out who's on and when. So as you know, if you follow my page, Marilyn on Sheppy FM on Facebook, I'm doing the last lyrics quiz today, and I've been interacting with you over my page, and a lot of you have got a little bit of confusion going on, because this lyrics quiz, I'm holding out for a hero till the end of the, and I've put four possible correct answers that fit onto that lyric. Could it be End of the Night, Morning Light, Afternoon Tea, or Weekend Arrives? And a lot of you have said A and B, and and of course it is, it's been a brilliant game this week. The inbox was busy for our final Bonnie Tyler lyrics quiz, and it was a proper trick question. Tina, Sam both messaged in with option A, while Wayne locked in with option B. And the brilliant thing is, you are all winners, because she actually sings both phrases depending on the chorus. A huge congratulations to our top final champions. So well done, Tina, Sam and Wayne. So we're going to give you a round of applause. Well done. You were both sort of like, all sort of like deciding which was which, and you are all correct. So it was in fact A and B. So going back to the actual sentence, I'm holding out for a hero till the end of the night, and then she says, I'm holding out for a hero till the morning light. If you have a look at the lyrics, they're both there. So that was a finale trick one for you there. So we're going to play a song, and we're going to have a recap on the photo quiz. That's another popular one. So we're taking you back to 1999, Ricky Martin with Living La Vida Loca. And then we're going to play a few chart songs for you.

Oh, great song there. Ricky Martin got to number one back in 1999 with Living La Vida Loca. So some of you may be aware that I always post a really close-up, ultra-close-up photo on my page, Marilyn on Sheppy FM. And this time it was a rather tricky one. And it's time to reveal the answer to today's close-up photo quiz challenge. Lots of brilliant guesses came into the messenger inbox for our mysterious kitchen grid, but it wasn't a laser system or a metal cage. It was actually a close-up of a kitchen sieve. Can you believe that? Massive congratulations to everyone who cracked the code and spotted the mesh. Stay tuned to the page because for a new mystery item for next week. So let's have a look who actually is our top champions this week. We've got Sasha, Georgina, Tina and Simon. So a round of applause for you. Well done. You actually cracked the code. I thought I was going to make this one ultra hard. It was quite a tricky one. So more next week. So coming up, we have a number one this week. Sienna Spiro, I think it's number one. Great Expectations. And then we've got Ella Langley, Choosing Texas. And then we've got a lovely number from 1978, Blame It on the Boogie by the Jacksons. This all coming up right now for you.

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Free Your Mind. Great dance track if you like that sort of music. And so the time it is 12:35 on this Wednesday, 23rd of September. And I cannot believe how lovely and warm it is. Indian summer, yes. Anyway, so I've got to give you some facts, some fun facts actually. Did you know an estimated 600 bolts of lightning strike the Statue of Liberty every year? I didn't know that. And they say that beer is the third most popular drink on Earth after water and tea. Woo! 350 slices of pizza are eaten every second in the US. I don't know about you, but that's real junk food to me. And asking someone to do you a small favour can make them like you more. Oh. And last one, in Japanese, there are at least 20 different ways to say sorry. Did you know that? I didn't know that. Anyway, so coming up, we've got Move Into the Sun, Helen Impala. Angel featuring Ultranate. What a mouthful. And we've got one of my all-time favourite salsa songs, Camila Cabello featuring Ed Sheeran and Bam Bam. And then we've got Stella Lefty and Boston. And then it's time for me to say my goodbyes. How has that time gone so quickly? I will never know. Anyway, so time is 12:36. And some more songs for you.

Well, when you hear that, that's me saying goodbye and making way for Elaine, and she's waiting in the wings as we speak. And it's been a really busy show today, and thank you all for tuning in, and we'll be back for the first hour with the C word. And as you know, it's Gyna Awareness Month still, and then next month it's going to be Breast Cancer Awareness Month. So tune in next Wednesday for more information on that, and we'll be putting up a new theme, whatever it will be. We might carry on some woman power themes just to keep it going for one more week, because it's one more week of awareness for this one. Anyway, time is 12:46, and coming up next we have the Afternoon Plus with Elaine from 1 till 4, and then Drive Time with Adrian Van Dort from 4 till 7, and then from 7 till 10 we got The Reset with Neil DJ. From 10 till midnight we have Airplay Top 40 with Spencer James, and then from 1 a.m. till 2 a.m. Dance Time in Texas with Mike Balansky, and then 2 a.m. onwards it's Sheppy Through the Night, so we keep you entertained all through the night. And then Wayne C will be back bright and early from 7 with The Breakfast Show. So I'll be back with another edition of Wednesday mid-morning show with the C word as well, and playing some great music, and I've got some new features coming up instead of the lyrics quiz. So stay tuned for Elaine, and I'm going to leave you with Bruno Mars, Janet Kay, Silly Games, and Shakira and Burna Boy. Bye bye for now.

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0: Well, a great 3 hours there from Marilyn. Thank you so much for that. Yeah, it's an hour of the interview and then the show. So yeah, that's a brilliant set to do. You are now listening to Elaine Price for the next 3 hours. And this week's theme is Goodbye Summer, Hello Autumn. Yeah, I'm loving all the interactive messages already for song requests. Thank you so much. If you have one you might fit the theme, let me know. And I'll just, give me, if you want a shout out, you can just call us on 01795 665 898. You can also text in on 07938 221 617. This year, this day on September the 23rd, the iconic music history, the Crickets hit number one on the American charts, and also the Beatles. That'll be the day. 1968 began recording John Lennon's complex track Happiness is a Warm Gun for the White Album in 1977. David Bowie also released his timeless single Heroes, and one of I know my mum and my favourite artists, Bob Marley. 1980, he played his very final live concert on this very day at Stanley Theatre in Pittsburgh, Pennsylvania. And that is what I'll be opening my show with, a Bob Marley track and Sun is Shining. Well, thank you so much for interacting so far. And yeah, there's loads to come. So I'm going to get on with this event break and my show. Thank you very much.
1: Weather in just a moment.
2: If you're caring for someone receiving a repeat prescription, they could be storing up medicine they don't use or need. This year alone, an estimated £4.9 million will be wasted on unused medicines, which could be reinvested into improving your NHS services. So don't be afraid to check their medication. Encourage them to only order what they need and take any that's not being used back to their local pharmacy for safe disposal. Help us make more of your NHS.
0: Yes, good afternoon. This afternoon will be largely dry and warm with rather cloudy skies to start, but plenty of sunshine will develop later in the day. Tonight will turn dry and chilly with largely clear skies and calm winds. Today's high is a beautiful 23 and the low is 13. Gentle breeze is from the northwest and the sun sets tonight at 18:54. The tide height was already gone at 11:05 at 4.9 metres and the low tide is tonight at 5:28 at 1.26 metres. The next tide tonight is at 11:42 at 5.17 metres. You are listening to the midweek, mid-afternoon themed show from myself, Elaine Price. Thank you very much for tuning in.
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Yeah, lovely track there by Bob Marley. Sun is definitely shining here at Sheppey FM, and I hope it's shining wherever you're listening in from. Yes, so the next track we got up is a request here from my brother, who I know is listening in. Thank you so much, bro, for all your input. And obviously, if you haven't realised, you must know by now, my brother sends me in a majority of these tracks. So yeah, we share the playlist. So yeah, this is one for you. And 1977 this is, and it's Lady Love by Lou Rawls.

Yeah, the lovely voice of Lou Rawls there, Lady Love. And thank you for tuning in. I'm already getting interaction here, messages. Thank you so much. And yes, I will be playing them out. But this one here is already on my list, and it is Green Day, Wake Me Up When September Ends. And great choice there. This is from the album American Idiot from 2000.

Yeah, surprised about all the music that we've got on the system that relates to the end of the summer and the beginning of autumn. And this next track definitely is a one for September. And it's by Earth, Wind & Fire. 1978, this one. This is a classic.

Yeah, the classic track there from Earth, Wind and Fire. And keeping in that summertime, because it's I can't even think about autumn, but I know it's on its way, just round the corner. By next week, we'll be in autumn. So this is Booker T and the MGs, and this is a song called Summertime from 2007 from the album The Platinum Collection.

Yeah, lovely there. Sultry sound from Booker T and the MGs. And yes, so we're dropping out of the theme for this next track that I'm going to play because it's celebrating some music history by David Bowie, and it was released in 1977. This has only got to be one song here, and it's Heroes. So yes, we're going to play David Bowie's Heroes.

Well, yes, that's David Bowie. My next track is especially for you, Zoe. I see Zoe yesterday and she said, do you know what, this one is one that I'd like and it fits in with your theme. So yes, Purple Rain, and sending you lots of love, Zoe. Nice to see you yesterday.

Yeah, lovely track there for you, Zoe. Look forward to seeing you hopefully next Monday, if not before. Anyway, everybody loves the sunshine, don't they? And yes, it's definitely sunny here. Actually, as I've said it, I can see a few clouds now. So yeah, let me know where you're listening in from. I'd like to know if it's sunny there. This is Roy Ayres, Everyone. Everybody loves the sunshine. And this is from the album The Soul Sensation.

0: Want to win £20 to spend on food or drink in a lovely refurbished pub? The newly refurbished Seaside Pub in Minster-on-Sea, formerly known as the Beach Bar, are kindly giving away a voucher for £20 to spend in their bar or restaurant. 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A winner is selected at random every week at 11:20 a.m. on our youth show. How easy is that? Good luck, everybody.
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3: Elaine Price on

song there by Justin Hayward, Forever Autumn. And it hasn't been this year, it's been the summer of 2026. What should I write? This song is a request for Vanessa. Vanessa and her mum Daphne. She said, can you play It Might As Well Rain until September? Well, we're in September and we've had hardly any rain this year, so

Yeah, that is a classic track there from the one and only Carole King. So we've got a number one now from Westlife, and this is Seasons in the Sun, and this was a number one in 1999.

Yes, we've definitely had fun in the sun this year. And Lana Del Rey says we had some summertime sadness. Yes, I'm afraid some of us did. I got my-

Yes, a great track there by Lana Del Rey and Summertime Sadness. It's now 13 minutes to 2 o'clock where we go in the community news very soon. And you are listening to Elaine Price in the midweek, mid-afternoon theme show. And this week's theme is Goodbye Summer, Hello Autumn. Yeah, so we've got some great tracks. We've got lots of requests lined up. And yeah, we've got some birthday shout outs very shortly. But stay tuned in. And yeah, if you've got a request or a dedication or a shout out, let us know. So we're coming up now for Taylor Swift and Cardigan. This is a 2020 track, I do believe.

That's a lovely track there by Taylor Swift and Cardigan. Yes. Well, this is Harvest Moon, owned by Neil Young, 1992. So very shortly, in 8 minutes' time, we'll be giving you some good community news. So listen, stay tuned in. And if you want any more information, you can always call in the studio. Telephone 01795 665 898.

was quite an emotional song there by Neil Young and Harvest Moon. I had a bit of tears in my eyes then. Not really. But it was quite emotional. We're going to move on to 2011 now and have a great track here by Ed Sheeran. And it's Autumn Leaves. As I said, you are listening to Elaine Price. We're coming up. We've got 3 minutes to go to the community news. Stay tuned in. And Adrian Van Dort has just walked in the building. Light.

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1: Well, yes, if you're over 50 and you want to go dancing, old school disco, it's free entry. 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And this is at Sheppey Village Clubhouse, Walden Bay Road, Laysdown. 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Or for more information, you can contact the office at sheppeymatters.org.uk. Or you can call 01795 585 335. Yes, the new going out is now during the day. That sounds good to me. Castle Collections Halloween cupcake decorating and arts and crafts. That's the 31st of October, 3 till 4. It's £2.50 a child. Booking is essential, so you can book on 01795 661 277. I think I've got to find a child to do that, actually, so I can go and have fun. Castle Connections also UV Slime Halloween Disco. Come and make slime. Enjoy a Halloween disco. This is slime making, part fully booked, but we have a few spaces left for the UV Disco. That's 4 till 5, £2.50 a child. And that's on the 26th of October, 3 till 5. Come and make slime and book in via 01795 661 277. Well, you've listened to Elaine Price, the midweek, mid-afternoon.
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Well, that's the great track of Guns N' Roses. I was going to fade it out, but I couldn't because it had got some great instruments in there. So yeah, that's Guns N' Roses and November Rain from the album The Greatest Hits. So good afternoon, Beverly Appleford. She's listening in, one of my very, very, very besties. And the LAs say, there she goes. And yes, so it's good news for you today. So it's really good. So this one's for you from the LAs, and there she goes. You're listening to myself, Elaine Price, in the midweek, mid-afternoon theme show. And it is goodbye summer, hello autumn, even though today is a glorious day here at Sheppey FM.

There she goes, and that's for you, Bev. Thanks for listening in. Give me a short ears this afternoon, whatever you're doing. Probably out in that garden, making the most of this lovely day. Anyway, this is for my Aunt Carol. She's always listening into the show, and this is one of her favourite bands. And yeah, this is a good track to play for this theme. So yeah, Coldplay, and it's Yellow.

Well, great song there by Coldplay, and it's Yellow. The next song is actually going to bring back a few memories of lockdown, because this song that I'm going to play was the best summer song of 2020. And guess what it is? Yes, it's Jason Derulo and Savage Love. And yeah, this was the song of 2020.

0: song brings back massive memories because that was my start of TikTok dances, and I can remember doing this song with my grandchildren, and we used to do teams calls and video calls where we used to do that dance, and it was the start of my TikTok journey. So yeah, great memories there from Jason Derulo and Savage Love. Anyway, next to me I have a young gentleman here by the name of Ray Featherston, and he's Ray Featherston MBE, I might add. My memories with Ray go right back to when I used to work at Swale Borough Council as a sports development officer, and I've just been chatting with Ray about my time at the council, and so I'm going to say good afternoon, Ray.
1: Good afternoon, lovely to be here again.
0: Yes, it's lovely to have you in the studio, and I'm just going to ask you a little bit of your because on your card here it says you are an MBE, which it's amazing. That's a fantastic award to have, and it says CWDC Lifetime Achievement Award. Can I just ask you what that is?
1: Yes, it's quite an important one because only one person gets that each year. And if you remember, Esther Ransom got it for Childline.
0: Yes.
1: Many years ago. And I was invited up there. I didn't think I was going to get it. And it was lovely to do. And I got presented by the lady that presents the BBC News in the evening. And I can't ever say her name, it's quite complicated, but she's on the BBC News nearly every evening, and she presented with that. And that was for my achievement working with young people all those years.
0: Well, yes, I mean, I'm going back to my days at Swale Borough Council, and you used to do so much then. When did it start? How did it start?
1: Well, the youth club itself, of course, started many years ago along the Broadway in Sheerness. If you, what you call Shrimp's Terrace, that's the group of houses that are pink, and next to them is two double houses. And one of those was the Manor House, which was the Sheerness County Youth Club then. Then they moved to the Kersal Car Park, which is where McDonald's is today. There was an old mission tuck there, left there by the Air Force in the war. Very, quite big place. And that became the Sheerness County Youth Club. And then in 1960, the committee managed to convince KCC to purchase the church on the corner of Merrick Road, which had been redundant for many years, and convert it into a youth centre. And then we started in 1960. I actually arrived there in 1961 at the age of 17.
0: Oh, wow.
1: And Jeff Andrews, who was my youth worker then, clearly saw something in me and decided to send me on a training course. And I was one of 22 people, the first in Kent, to be trained as a part-time member of staff.
0: Oh, wow. Yeah. That's 65 years ago. Is that
1: 65 years ago, I've been doing it.
0: Yeah.
1: And they reckon, we worked out roughly, about 25,000 different young people have been through that club.
0: That's absolutely incredible. So yeah, I'm honoured. I'm honoured that you're in the studio here to talk about a new venture. So can you speak to the listeners about what you've got to?
1: Yes. Well, I don't. People probably know this story by now. In 2012, they closed the 10% youth service down, and all the centres, and we managed to say, could we hire it? And then we bought it with some money that come from 106 money, which was supposed to improve the island. We were lucky because we didn't have the money otherwise. So it was the only centre that was bought in Kent. And then a year ago, the last centre that was being rented was the Ramsgate Centre. And the arts group that was running it had to buy it because then KCC wanted to sell it. So then they bought that. So that particular centre, which is only art, is the only other one, and we're the only traditional youth centre running youth work left in Kent.
0: That's absolutely brilliant. And you know, I know that you say that everyone knows, but I have got quite a few listeners that are far and wide. you know, Dorking, Buckinghamshire, America.
1: Yeah.
0: So you actually are, your audience is far and wide. So it's really good information for myself and my listeners, and obviously anyone else that is listening in that is aware, because I live on the island and I wasn't aware. So yeah, it's really great. So what have you come to?
1: Well, I mean, the first thing I want to say is I just want to remind people of that fact that we are, before they close us down, they told us we were the best centre they had in Kent, which was quite an honour, because we had some really nice centres, but we developed things to such an extent that no other centre had developed it. I could go through the list, but I won't bore your listeners with all the achievements we've done, but we're certainly offering young people more than they get in most centres. Now we're at the situation where we've got the building, but we don't have the budget. So we're very short of funds. We are now relying on volunteers. I've got two volunteers who used to work for me, and that's Lee Goodyear and Kerry Sperling. For the last 12 years have worked for me for nothing before being paid before that, obviously. So I'm very grateful for them, and they're going to take things over when I have to leave. But we need more volunteers. We can only open somewhere on one night a week, because why would I go to the school and invite people round? Young people come there and I can't cater for them because there's too many. It's always been a very popular club, so I know they'll be very busy. So we're not advertising, we're working with the young people we've got now. But my appeal is to people, if you think you can manage one night a week and you'd like to be a part-time worker there, just pop in on a Wednesday night, see the

0: everything you've got on record, provided it doesn't affect young people and it's nothing dishonest, you will be accepted on your police check. We will do it for you. You don't pay for it. We pay for it for you. You come along, try it out first, see if you like it. If you do, we police check you and put you on our books.
1: I think that's absolutely brilliant. And I mean, this is all really good as well for youngsters that are sort of looking for work, that maybe they want to work with children, and maybe at colleges as well that are looking for work experience.
0: Well, certainly we can take young people from 18 upwards.
1: Yeah.
0: So it's not just, I mean, we can do both ends of the scale. If someone's retired, they can come and work for us. Come and do the gardening for us in the front of the club, or just work with young people. Or if you're 18, you're at college, and you'd like to do some work experience, we probably could arrange for that as well. The one thing I'll say to people is they ask, what do you want us to do? And my answer is, what do you want to do? So if you came along, for example, I've just bought four very nice chess boards. Say you're very good at playing chess, and you say, I'll teach young people to play chess. There's a job there for you. I like pool, I like table tennis, I like art, I like the stage, radio, whatever. There's something there for everyone. And all you got to do is try it out. And if you like it and you do well, then that's your job.
1: I think that's absolutely brilliant because, you know, there's for youngsters, there isn't many places that they can hang out and feel safe, yeah, and, you know, be in an enclosed environment. And is it there's a cost to the children, is there?
0: Yes, the entrance fee is £1. that sounds silly, but the reason, that's not to run the club. That's just to say, young people, this is an important building. Just recognise, you know, this is not McDonald's. You can't walk in the door and walk out when you like. But £1 is not a problem. And if they really have a problem from a household, they've got no money, come and see us and we'll make some arrangement. We will never turn a young person away.
1: I think that's lovely. And what night is it open at the moment?
0: At the moment, we've got one night a week, which is Wednesday.
1: Oh, that's tonight then. And what time's that from?
0: That starts at 6:30 and finishes at 9. There are other clubs running, only a couple, which are rented out to other groups. So that's the Thursday club, which is Vibes. That is the only one, I think, at the moment for Thursday. But we can open on Monday, Tuesday and Wednesday and a Friday when we've got enough staff. We were full-time at one time. But you can't open a building unless you've got enough staff.
1: Exactly. And obviously people to fill it, because it costs money to actually run the building as well, doesn't it?
0: Well, yes. I mean, it's cost us about £25,000 to £30,000 a year to run the building. We're trying to raise that money every year. But obviously, if I'm going to pay wages, I need some bigger donations, because
1: of course you do.
0: Wages is always the most expensive part of anything.
1: It is. Well, I'm here appealing on your behalf as well, because, you know, it is a great thing, and I know there's lots of children out there that would really benefit from such a great. I mean, I actually went. I did a volunteers afternoon there. And I played with I played darts, and that was a really nice setup. And I had a game of pool with a group of people, and it was just a nice feel to the building, and it is a nice, friendly. They've got a little bar there. Not that a child can have anything from a bar, but I'm sure there's soft drinks available
0: and sweets.
1: Oh my goodness! So parents of children listening in, Wednesday night is the place to be.
0: Yes, and if anyone says, I would like to see what it looks like first, then come and have a look. You know, we've got four computers the young people got there. We've got a radio station. We've got a stage. We've got a disco unit. As you say, we've got a coffee bar or cafe which sells drinks and sweets. And you can buy a cup of tea for 25p.
1: Well, do you know, I think that's absolutely brilliant. And what I'd like, if you would, is to get your volunteers to print off an A4 sheet so that we can actually, here at the radio, we do community news, we can actually appeal on our radio for youngsters to go to the club. Because if there's more youngsters go, then you will find that volunteers will come to

0: too.
1: Yeah, absolutely.
0: And, you know, I think it's a great thing. I mean, there's quite a lot of people out there that are talented that may like to teach others.
1: Yes.
0: You know, if you've got like a music section, yeah, definitely. And dance, there's dance groups. Yeah. So, yeah, I think, you know, Ray, I'm really honoured to be interviewing you.
1: Thank you very much, and thank you for inviting me today.
0: Yes.
1: In other words, I hope your listeners are not too bored to hear me on the radio, every so often pop along. And
0: I think that's actually great. Have you got, is there anything else you need to add?
1: No, I think we've covered everything we want to. I think the next step is, I used to do a poster that said, seeing is believing. And what it means is, you've got to see the youth club to believe it. I think people watching television think it probably looks like Grange Hill or something, but it's a very nice upmarket setting, very nice furniture.
0: It is. Yeah. It is lovely. I was really impressed when I went there. And I only did the once because it was an invite to volunteers. Yeah. And obviously, as you know, we all volunteer here at the radio.
1: Yeah.
0: And so it was nice to go. And it's a shame that it's not manned enough.
1: No.
0: But, well, thank you so much, and it's been a pleasure.
1: Thank you very much, and I wish the radio station well, because you're doing a marvellous job here with the community.
0: Thank you very much. Right, so we're going to go into some adverts now, and stay tuned. As you know, we're on this afternoon, we're doing a midweek, we're doing the theme, and the theme is Goodbye Summer, Hello Autumn. So thank you for keeping tuned in.
2: Oh, yes, please.
3: Biscuit.
2: Oh, I shouldn't, but I will.
3: Bit of a nip in the air this morning, wasn't there?
2: Yeah, definitely. You can feel autumn is on its way.
3: Vulvas, vaginas, wombs, ovaries.
2: Whoa, hold on. What happened there? That's not our normal routine chit-chat.
3: No, but it should be. People should talk more about their bodies and health. They can save lives.
2: How can talking save lives?
3: Conversation is the best way to share information. I bet you can't name me the 5 gynecological cancers.
2: 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I know about that one.
3: Yes. There's also womb, ovarian, vulval, and vaginal.
2: I didn't know there was that many.
3: Many don't. 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
2: Okay then. Well, let's talk Lady Gardens.
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0: Well, that's Somewhere Only We Know, and I love that track. 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

has The Kink and Autumn Almanac. Yes, you. I was just going to say, we had a lovely interview there by Ray Featherston, who's MBE, and we're going to hopefully promote that community centre for them. But yes, so we've got Ed Sheeran next, Bad Habits, and this song was the best song of summer 2021. And who remembers this one? Great track this is.

0: That's the great sound of Ed Sheeran there and Bad Habits from, yes, the best summer song of 2021. And coming up is the best summer song of 2022. And guess what it is? It was Kate Bush, Running Up the Hill, and it surged back after watching Stranger Things. Did you watch Stranger Things?
1: Sorry, I was just drinking a cup of coffee then when you caught me there. Sorry, what was the question again?
0: I said, did you watch Stranger Things?
1: Yeah, like My Wallet, My Fan Club. Yeah, things like that. You know what I mean?
0: I know what you mean. You know what you mean. But yes, so this went back up into the best song of 2022 after that programme Stranger Things.
1: Yeah, I've not seen that programme. What is it about?
0: It's Stranger Things.
1: And it's called that.
0: It is actually a good programme, but yeah, it's a series. But yeah, anyway.

0: Well, that's a great remix there. That's actually Kate Price singing with Running Up the Hill. With it's the Tim Cosmos Funky Remix. And so we're coming up now to that time where we do our tea at 3, and we also play our birthday requests. So yes, today we've got our very own Sadie Cordwell that's celebrating her birthday today, and I'll be playing a song out for you, Sadie. Happy birthday, sending you lots of love. You do so much work behind the scenes and actually in front of everyone here at Sheppey FM 92.2, and I want to say a massive thank you from myself, as long as I know the rest of the presenters are feeling the same too. And you actually share your birthday with Ray Charles, who on this day in 1930 he was born, and Bruce Springsteen in 1949. So you are sharing your birthday with very famous people. We're going to get this last song in before we go into the tier three. So grab yourself a coffee, cup of tea and some biscuits, and enjoy what we've got coming up. But this is DJ Jazzy Jeff and the Fresh Prince, and it's Summertime. Probably one of my favourite tracks from 1991.
1: Drums, please!

0: the weather in just a moment.
1: If you're caring for someone receiving a repeat prescription, they could be storing up medicine they don't use or need. This year alone, an estimated £4.9 million will be wasted on unused medicines, which could be reinvested into improving your NHS services. So don't be afraid to check their medication. 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
2: Yes, good afternoon. This afternoon will be largely dry and warm with rather cloudy skies to start, but plenty of sunshine will develop later in the day. Tonight will turn dry and chilly with largely clear skies and calm winds. The high today is 22, the low is 13. There's a gentle breeze from the northwest and the sun sets tonight at 6:54. The tide, the low tide is at 5:28 at 1.26 metres and the high tide is tonight at 11:42 at 5.17 metres. 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

0: day one. 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And I don't know what I'm supposed to, but you know, as I think about this and I feel like I know good well that I'll be all right in a little while, because, you know, I can just get my hands on some sterno, you know, and everything will be I'm almost gone. 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Somebody up there ought to turn it off, you know, especially since it's just raining all over the world, you know.
1: 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Thanks for sharing your afternoon break. The kettle may be cooling down, but we've still got loads of great music and local entertainment coming up, so don't go anywhere.

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Well, that was a lovely tier three there. And, you know, say happy birthday again. And I hope you enjoyed your songs that I picked for you today. Yeah, so we are now closely approaching the end of my show today. And it's been an absolute lovely show. I've enjoyed it and I hope you have too. As I've said to these presenters, we have some great presenters here at Sheppey FM 92.2. And just looking on the board, I'm thinking to myself, you know, I'm really lucky to actually be involved with you all. After me, you've got Drive Time with Adrian Van Dort. He's here in the building waiting to take over. And then we've got Neil DJ with The Reset. Now, that is a brilliant, brilliant show. So, yes, if you've got nothing better to do, or you just literally love listening to music and you can't go out, tune in, because it's great. And then we go into Airplay tonight with Spencer James. Tomorrow, however, is another great day. Looking on the board here, you've got Wayne Caldwell. He always does a fantastic breakfast show. Bernie Macken as well. He does the mid-morning show. I've always got you on in my ear and the when I'm busy working. And then you go into the Afternoon Plus show with Lee Barber. So all of these are fantastic presenters. And Amanda Cooper, I say she's got the voice of the radio station. So there you go. And then tomorrow night, as Charlene and Babs doing the reggae, which is opposite to ourselves who do, myself and Andy do the soul show. So yeah, so for the next 2 days you've got some fantastic presenters. And in fact, the whole week there is a board up there full of great presenters. All you've got to do is go on to our website and find out who's on, what's on, and tune in, and that is it. So next week, while I was sitting there, I'm thinking, my theme, what can I do for next week? And I always get inspiration, it just comes to my mind. So I'm going to be interactive next week with my listeners. So I'm going to ask

0: your top three, let me know, because I will also say that reason too. So yes, I'm going to go in now to play this song after the adverts for my aunt, Carol. She said she normally listens in all the time, but today she had to pop out. And she said, can you please play Supermarket Flowers by Ed Sheeran? And of course I will. So after the advert, that will be on. And then I've got a couple more tracks, Harry Styles, Watermelon Sugar, and Calvin Harris, maybe Summer, number one. And then I'll go in to play my dad's song, which I'll say goodbye to. So, yeah, thank you very much for tuning in. And this is the event break now.
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3: I took the supermarket flowers from the windowsill. I threw the day old tea from the cup.

Well, that was a beautiful song there by Ed Sheeran. And yeah, lovely choice by you, Carol. So yes, we're coming up now. It's 24 minutes to 4 o'clock. And I'll be saying my goodbyes after Harry Styles and Watermelon Sugar. This is a 2020 track.

this is my happy place, and I hope I portray that to my listeners. Yeah, I just absolutely love coming here and playing music out for you. So I'm going to leave you with my dad's song, as I always do. And this is, yes, I always will remember my dad for this one. And yeah, the greatest love of all. And yes, he was. Goodbye. And until next week, I'll be back with that interactive show. Look forward to joining you again. Thank you so much for your ears today and your interaction, of course. And I'll be handing you over now to Adrian Van Dort, who's ready to take over. I believe

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2: Okay, very good afternoon. Welcome along to Wednesday's Drive Time. Let's have a look at the roads this afternoon. And basically, what I can see is that the Isle of Sheppey is absolutely fine. I can't really see any problems at the moment. Blue Town, Sheerness, basically the Isle of Sheppey is looking good. A249 running from Blue Town through the Isle of Sheppey, absolutely fine. A250 fine. All the roads are fine. I really can't see any problems except for Wards Hill Road. There's a bit of congestion on that road leading on to Scrolls Road, so be aware of that near Minster. But other than that, I can't really see any problems. I know, I think it's the Queenborough Road leading on to the A2500. Part of it is, let's have a look here and see exactly what the problem is, if I can. Will it do it? No, it won't show me. Will it show me? Yes. Closed due to roadworks. So part of the Queenborough Road leading onto the A2500 is closed in both directions, I'm thinking, due to roadworks. So be aware of that. Okay then, Sheppey Crossing off and on the island. Absolutely fine. I can't see any problems there whatsoever. Let's have a look further afield. Iway, Kemsley, Milton Regis, Bobbing, basically all them areas absolutely fine. A few problems outside the town centre of Sittingbourne. A couple of roads are congested, one being the B2006 and other roads as well, which include the A2 Canterbury Road. A bit of congestion there on the Sittingbourne to, I think Sittingbourne to Faversham side of the A2, near Batchel, put it that way. Further afield, M2, that's fine, I can't see any problems there. A249 then going down Detlin Hill, coming up Detlin Hill, I can't see any problems there really. And the M20 seems to be fine as well. Maidstone is not looking good. Try and avoid the A20 or surrounding roads leading through Grove Green and Withering if you possibly can. It is not very good in Maidstone Town Centre and the surrounding areas. All right then, so that being said, let's have a look at the trains. And I can tell you that 1617, 1647, 1717, 1747, 1817 and 1855. All these services from Sheerness to Sittingbourne are running on time from platform number one. So the trains are looking good. Roads, a bit suspect at the moment, but with the rush hour coming up in an hour's time, that could all change. Good afternoon. As I say, if there's something I've missed that you know about and it's safe and legal to do so, you can either telephone, text or email me in. I'll give you them numbers shortly. We're going to kick off the show this afternoon with a beautiful South and everybody's talking. Of course, I'm doing the majority of it. But good afternoon and welcome to Wednesday's Drive Time.
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0: 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From late afternoon to early evening, helping to get you home safely.

South on Sheppy FM. Everybody's talking. I can't hear a thing. It's got headphones on, so I can't hear them talk. Get it? Move on. I must warn you, the jokes do get better. Well, I think they do anyway. The show goes on. Oh, dear. Anyway, how are you? Hope you're well. How was your weekend? What are you doing now? Where are you? I need to know all these things because I want to share it with the world, basically. Share my weekend to you as well, if you want to hear that. No doubt you don't. But anyway, a warm welcome to Sheppy FM. It's Wednesday's Drive Time. Yours truly. There is only one. Thank goodness for that. His name is Adrian Van Dort. So be warned. Be warned for the next 3 hours. It can only get worse. So, but on a positive note, a warm welcome to each and every one of you, and a special hello to Sadie Cordwell, whose birthday is today, one of our presenters here and management team, and echo the words of Elaine. So much going on behind the scenes here at Sheppy FM, and she herself and Wayne and Julie responsible for all of that. So many thanks, Sadie, for that. And happy birthday to you. I hope your day's going well. I'm going to play some ABBA. No, I'm only joking. According to one of the texts, not ABBA. So I think they're playing Dancing Queen. But no, I won't. No, I've got a tune for you, Sadie, which you played on one of the road shows. And I thought, you're only playing it because you may like it. I don't know. But I'm going to play it anyway in about 8 songs' time. So I give you plenty of warning to go and make a cup of tea when I play it, because you may not like it. But there again, you may do. Anyway, for the next 3 hours, you've got complete and utter total chaos with me, Adrian Van Dort. Now then, dedications, requests. And you can tell that I'm, you know, not quite on this planet. Any requests, dedications, mention here on Wednesday's Drive Time. I'll give you the telephone, text and email contact information now. Then get a chance to do it on Traffic and Travel, which, by the way, I forgot to mention, the A2 from Keyhole to Newington, there's congestion there. Just thought I'd add that bit of information in if you happen to be going through the A2. Right, so then, what was I talking about? Oh, yeah, telephone number 01795 665 898 is the telephone number if you want to get in contact with me, and I don't blame you if you don't. 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So there you go. It's as simple as ABC123. So get dialing, get texting, and all that kind of thing. As we're now gonna do is play two in a row. I hear you cry, why? Well, I just fancy doing that. So that being said, we've got Amy Grant's Baby Baby and Texas in a Smile, which I know you're smiling at the moment, thinking, get on with the music, Adrian. I certainly will. Shortly. Thank you. So then, two in a row. Good afternoon. Welcome to Wednesday's Drive Time. Adrian Van Dort in complete control. Or so he reckons. A warm welcome to you all. Good afternoon. Welcome along. Two in a row then.

Good afternoon, Lynn Papoodle. How are you? Had a text in from Lynn Papoodle. And he says, good afternoon, Sheppy FM. Good afternoon to you. And can you please play Steps 5, 6, 7, 8, 9, 10, 11, 12, 13? No, actually, it's 5, 6, 7, 8. I just thought I'd add the other numbers. Anyway, so Lynn Papoodle, yes, I'll get your request for Steps on very shortly indeed. But as I said to you earlier, two in a row then. So let's get straight in with this one. Texas and Inner Smile, which is what I've got at the moment. Here we go.

this is Wednesday Strike Time. Adrian Van Dool here once again. I don't know if you tuned in on Sunday, but I did the Super Soul Sunday and I thoroughly enjoyed myself. Like what I'm doing right here, right now, interrupting the song.

0: Why? Liverpool. Yes, you sent me a text saying you're fine. Good. That's what I like to hear. How about you? Liverpool says. What a nice person this person is. So, what about me? Yeah, what about me? I'm all right, Liverpool, but I'm not quite myself today. I never am anyway, at the best of times. But I, you know, when you wake up suddenly in the morning, when you wake up from sleeping and you don't know where you're at, you know, you wake up, you don't know where you're at and everything like that. And I had a dream. I want to tell you what the dream was about, but the dream frightened me and I shot up and I didn't know where I was. And I thought, it's going to be one of them days. Know what I mean? So the answer to your question, I'll get around to it in a minute. The answer to your question is yes, I'm okay. I think I am anyway. What do you reckon, Rita? Yeah, she thinks I'm okay. Yeah, I think I'm okay. But hopefully everybody out there is okay. That's something. It's not about me, guys. It's about you guys. Hopefully you're okay. Hopefully your day's going well. Sorry if I've spoiled it, but it is what it is. All right, then. So, Liverpool, your request for steps 5678. That's coming up very shortly after these ads. Enjoy your requests.
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0: Wonderful. There you go, Lynn, for Paul. Especially for you. Steps 5, 6, 7, 8. Of course, were you dancing to that? Was anybody dancing to that? I like everybody to enjoy themselves and have a good time. So there you go. And don't forget your dedications and requests. Love to hear from you this afternoon. Yes, so I think we've got time for one more before our traffic and travel update at 4:30. In the meantime, as I say, keep the requests coming in. Whatever you're doing, wherever you are, perhaps you're in the garden enjoying this wonderful weather, perhaps you're indoors, perhaps you're in the car, wherever you are, whatever you're doing, keep it locked to Sheppey FM, all right? Take you through till 7 with Wednesday's drive time. Okay. Taking us to traffic and travel, Will Smith.
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Great stuff indeed. There you go. Sheppy FM playing you Will Smith and Miami. And if you recognise the sample they used, it was, of course, The Whispers, and the beat goes on. And it certainly does go on here at Sheppy FM, including me. I go on and on and on and on. Have you been to Miami? I've never been to Miami. I just thought I'd tell you that. All right, then. While we've got a bit of time before 4:30, we've got about 50 seconds. I thought I'd tell you ways to listen to us here at Sheppy FM. 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All right, then, fast approaching 4:30, I think is...

0: traffic lights of halfway houses. There's some congestion there. Okay, so be aware of that. Also, to let you know that I've forgotten the road now. What was it now? Was it Queenborough Road? I can't remember. But one of the roads near the A2500, I mentioned it half an hour ago. I've forgotten what it was now. I'll try and see if I can remember what it's called. No, it doesn't say. But anyway, the road that runs parallel with the A249 leading onto the A2500 is closed for roadworks in both directions. I mentioned that road. I think it's Queenborough Road, but I can't be 100% sure. But I think you know what I'm talking about. We leave the island now and head towards Sheppey Crossing. That's good, both off and on the island. That's good. Iaway, Kemsley, Milton Regis, Bobbing. All them areas, absolutely fine. What else can we see now? You know, Tenham, all them areas, either side of Sittingbourne, absolutely fine. Now, the A2, there's problems there from Newington to Keycole, and then again from Keycole heading towards Sittingbourne, with a gap in the middle, if that kind of makes sense. And again, that's due to congested traffic. Be aware of that. Sittingbourne Park Road, there's congested traffic there, also on the A2. The other side is Sittingbourne, and there's a road from Park Drive leading onto Borden Lane that's also closed due to roadworks. Other than that, Maidstone Road A249 heading towards Dunaway, absolutely fine, no problems there. I'm looking at the M2 and I can't really see any problems there at the moment. We head towards Detlin Hill then. And, what have I done there? Yeah, head towards Detlin Hill, A249 going down Detlin Hill. That's okay in both directions. M20, yeah, I thought so. There's problems there. Near Grange Lane, Harbour Land. Slow-moving traffic and congested traffic next to each other, if that makes sense. Stretching for a good couple of miles, so be aware of that. Before I forget, Sittingbourne Town Centre was fine to a point, other than the surrounding roads. Other than that, let's have a look. Where else could we find? Yeah, Maidstone. It's a bit busy around that area. Be aware of that, okay? So try and avoid Maidstone if you can, but if you go through there, fair enough. 1647, 1717, 1747, 1817, 1855, 1925. All these services from Sheerness to Sittingbourne are running on time from platform number 1. 1925 doesn't stop at swell, but if there's something I've not mentioned that you know about and it's safe and legal to do so, telephone, text or email me. I'll give you them address, that contact information very shortly indeed. That is you up to date.
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disco era then, Donna Summer. And hot stuff right here on Sheppy FM. Thank you so much for tuning in to the station that rules the nation. We are the number one. You can take that to the bank. Apparently, Linford-Paul's text me. Hello, Linford-Paul. Yes, apparently, he was dancing to that. And he thanked me for playing the song. Hey, Linford-Paul, don't thank me. I thank you for sending your text in. And thank you guys for inviting me into your living rooms or wherever you are. And I've said this a million times. If I can put a smile on someone's face through radio, especially in this day and age, job done. It's as simple as that. I've got so much to give, and I want to give it to you guys. So thank you, Linford-Paul. And by the way, he also says I'm a lad, a male. I'm so sorry, Linford-Paul, but I didn't know. I didn't know. And I don't want to get it all wrong, you know. So at least I know now. Why? I suppose because I'm nosy. I want to know everything, well, near enough everything anyway. So, yes, I just thought I'd mention that in passing. All right, then. So thank you once again, Linford-Paul, for your request for Sebs. And don't forget, of course, your dedications and requests. You know the score by now. Telephone, text or email me with your dedication to... There could be somebody special in your life. Anything at all, provided it's lyrically readable. If you know what I mean. All right, then. 20 to 5... 20 minutes away for another traffic update, as well as the weather. And looking out my studio window, the sun is shining. It's a beautiful day out there. But I'll soon put a stop to that. I would never do that. It's a beautiful day out there. So perhaps you're in the garden enjoying this late sunshine. And they reckon that it's going to be like mild. Not necessarily sunny, but mild up until Halloween. And then it's going to be, I'm sorry to be a party pooper, I'm so sorry, but I thought you've got to know this, autumn's going to be wet and windy, and winter's going to be very cold, so I'm thinking, oh no, so at the moment I've got a t-shirt on, but that could all change by 7 o'clock, so you know where I'm going with this, don't you? So the weather is just up and down, isn't it? It really is. And I say, and a weather update in 20 minutes' time, so don't worry about a thing, because every little thing will be all right, as Bob Marley would once said. Anyway, you're tuned into Wednesday's Drive Time with Dire Straits now, and the Walk of Life right here on Wednesday's Drive Time. Good afternoon.

0: thing you say when you get, when you want to get somebody's attention.
1: Woohoo, I'm over here.
0: Yes. Dire Straits there from the 80s and the Walk of Life right here on Sheppy FM. Also, what I'm going to try and do before 7 is give you famous birthdays on this day. And one of the famous birthdays is, of course, our very own Sadie Caldwell. And Sadie, I've got a tune for you coming up after the tune I'm about to play now. Okay, so I don't know if you're going to like it or not. Hopefully you will. And anybody else celebrating out there, you know what to do, don't you? Telephone, text or email. LMC now versus U2. And take me to the clouds above, but bring me back, whatever you do. Okay then.

MC versus U2 here on Sheppy FM. And take me to the clouds above right here, right now. Coming up at 10 to 5 on a Wednesday afternoon. If you just join me, a very good afternoon. Welcome along to Sheppy FM, the station that rules the nation. This is Wednesday's Drive Time. Adrian Van Dorn here, take you through till 7. Now then, got a very special request for a very special person. This person's name's Sadie Caldwell. And as you well know, she's a presenter here at Sheppy FM, as well as part of the management team that do so much in the background here at Sheppy FM to keep us where we are today, which is number uno. Is that right? Number one, let's put it that way. Why complicate things, Adrian? So, Sadie, I hope you're tuned in, and I hope you're having a wonderful day. I hope Wayne's spoiling you something wicked. So, I thought I'd play this one for you, Sadie, because you played it on one of the road shows and I saw you tap your toe to it. So I thought, why not play for your birthday celebration? I'm talking about Cold Chabita, of course, number one hit for them, Mr. Vane. Here we go, Sadie. Especially for you on your birthday today. All the best from everybody here at Sheppy FM and everybody listening here on the radio. Happy birthday, Sadie.

living like me. Cause I'm the one begotten son that breaks the mold. You look and appeared on me. Style has never seen that makes you wanna grab and hold and squeeze real tight. Who's gonna be the one to save you from yourself? When you wanna take a bite, please, oh baby, please, you beg, you want, you say, you got to get some caught up in the charm that I laid on thinking. Now there's nowhere to run, just another fish to fish the worm on a hook on my line. Yeah, I keep many females longing for a chance to win my heart with SEX and plenty.

Yeah, Cole should be Mr. Vane. Especially if you say the happy birthday from all of us here at Sheppy FM. Wonderful stuff. Hope you're having a good day anyway. Don't eat too much cake. I've eaten too much birthday cake in the past. Oh dear. Now, Lynn for Paul has texted me in and said, funny enough, he's just played two of my favourite songs. So I'm thinking this is one of them, Lynn for Paul. I'm thinking it's Culture Beat. Anyway, you know why I played it? I know I played it for Sadie, but I also played it for you. See, I'm a mind reader. See, I know exactly what people are thinking. Yes, I know what they're thinking now. Get on with it. Yeah, I will do. I will do. Don't worry. But thank you, Lynn for Paul, and I'm glad that it was one of your favourite tunes. And don't forget, of course, if I'm not playing your favourite tune, then get your request in for me to do just that. All right? Because it's not about me, I say, it's about you guys. And I'd love to play all your requests from 4 till 7. It's as simple as that, really. So that being said, I think we'll try and squeeze in two. What do you reckon? I'll give it a go anyway. So then the Spice Girls coming up next, and the question is, who do you think you are? Well, I'm Adrian Van Dool. I don't know who they think they are. Spice Girls, I think. Anyway, take it away, Spice Girls.

I'm going to play, next song will be Elton John and Dua Lipa and Cold Heart. Try and play as much as that as I possibly can before Weather and Traffic and Travel coming up at 5. Hold tight and stand by.

Wonderful stuff. So I try and play as much of this as I possibly can. It's the remix version, Fine Combination, Elton John, Dua Lipa. Taking us to weather and traffic and travel here on Wednesday's Drive Time. Good afternoon.

0: The weather in just a moment.
1: 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So don't be afraid to check their medication. Encourage them to only order what they need and take any that's not being used back to their local pharmacy for safe disposal. 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
2: Okay, unfortunately, I can't see today's weather or during the day. I can tell you about tonight, though. Tonight will turn dry and chilly with largely clear skies and calm winds. I can tell you that the temperature today is 22 degrees centigrade at the moment, and it will drop down to 13 degrees centigrade. As for tomorrow, tomorrow will stay dry. Hazy sunshine during the morning will be followed by thicker, patchy cloud in the afternoon, but it will turn largely sunny by the evening. That's tomorrow. Low tide 4:49 in the morning. High tide at five minutes past 11 in the morning. Low tide again at 5:28 in the evening. And finally, that's a low tide. And finally, high tide will be at 11:42 in the evening. And that is your weather and tide times update. Stand by for traffic and travel next.
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2: All right, and it's about that time where we do Traffic and Travel at 5. So I can tell you that the Isle of Sheppey isn't too bad at the moment. Bearing in mind it's the start of the rush hour. But I can tell you that I was right at the beginning. Part of the A2500 is closed due to roadworks. Part of it is open, but the part that is open, which is nearer the A249 side of the A2500, is congested, if that makes sense. Other than that, the rest of the island, as I'm seeing it now, seems to be okay. All right then, Sheppey Crossing, coming off the island and going back from the mainland onto the island, all clear. And it's all clear going down Sheppey Crossing and the A249 all the way down to Chestnut Street and Dunaway. As for the rest of the mainland, Kemsley, Milton Regis, Bobbing, all them areas absolutely fine. All the areas around Sittingbourne are fine. As for Sittingbourne itself, one or two problems in the town centre. Be aware of that. The road off Borden Lane heading towards Park Drive again is closed due to roadworks. Be aware of that. Okay, so the A249 down to Dunaway is fine. M2, there's problems there quite a long way actually, from Bredhurst, which is near the A278, all the way along the M2 towards the Detlin Hill flyover. So it's a good couple of miles. Be aware of that. And again, that is due to slow moving traffic. As far as Detlin Hill is concerned, that's fine going down Detlin Hill and coming up Detlin Hill. And the M20, yeah, I thought that was fine, but it ain't. There is slow moving traffic near Grange Lane. As for Maidstone, yeah, that is, it is very, very busy in Maidstone. So just be aware of that, won't you? As we head towards the trains then, 1717, 1747, 1817, 1855, 1925, it doesn't call it swell, by the way, and 1954. All these services from Sheerness to Sittingbourne are running on time from platform number one. But if there's something I've not mentioned that you know about and it's safe and legal to contact me, do just that. The telephone number you're looking for is 01795 665 898. 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So they're the contact information that you need to contact me with traffic or travel, or indeed your dedications, requests, or simply a mention here on Wednesday's Drive Time. Okay, got a couple of ads coming up. Then kicking off the next half an hour, we've got September and Cry For You. All this is happening on Wednesday's Drive Time on the number one station. 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
0: 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From late afternoon to early evening, helping to get you home safely.

Yeah, thanks for your text, Lynn for Paul. But I can tell you that the 1925 doesn't stop at Swells, that's the one I catch home. But other than that, you're absolutely right. It is the rush hour, they run 2 an hour.

0: wonderful stuff. There you go. Venga Boys ending off two in a row here on Wednesday's Drive Time. Thank you so much for choosing Sheppey FM. And don't forget, of course, we are here 24 hours a day, 7 days a week, 365 days a year. And many things happening between now and December the 31st. December the 31st. Including Halloween coming up October the 31st or 28th or last day of October. Can't even remember what date it is, but I know Halloween's at the end of October. And the reason why I say that is because do you get... you can text me if you like or telephone me or whatever on this one. Obviously, it's trick-or-treating time, isn't it? So, basically, do you like that or don't you like that? Do you appreciate 7 o'clock in the evening when you're having your dinner and knock on the door and it's people trick-or-treating? Or do you welcome them with open arms, give them loads of sweets and all that kind of thing? The reason why I say that is because we're fast approaching October. It's the 23rd today and I believe next Thursday is the 1st of October. Hasn't it flown? Hasn't it flown? It's gone so quick this year. It is unbelievable and in a way, quite frightening, really. But you know what's coming up, don't you? Halloween, Guy Fawkes Night, and yeah. So, hopefully you're prepared. But already people are doing shopping for you know what. Already, and we're in September. But before you know where you are, it'll be New Year's Eve. So, my point in all of this is going quick. It really is. And I can remember like January and it already we're at the end of September. That's my point I'm trying to raise. So do you think the way I think? Are you thinking it's gone quick or do you think, oh, it's dragging? Again, let me know if you like. Just a bit of banter between me and you guys to get the connection going, if you know what I mean. All right then, so it's just gone 5:15 on a Wednesday afternoon. It's time for a bit of reggae. I do like to feature this on my show. And every other Thursday, and it's including this Thursday, we've got the reggae show, the ultimate reggae show with Charlene and Babs. And they play the very best in reggae and Afrobeat. So if that's your cup of tea, then tune in. But tomorrow, between 7 and 10. Now, speaking of shows, we have got one of the best shows here at Sheppey FM, The Reset, coming up after Drive Time today. And as far as I'm aware, Neil is going to do a set that he done in 1991. And I think what he's going to do is go year by year by year, 1992 next week, and so on and so on and so on. But this tonight, from 7... he's going to do a set that he did in 1991. So, something to look forward to. I think so. And what a great show that is with one of our best presenters here, Neil DJ. That being said, it's reggae time.
1: I am the magnificent. I'm back, but the shaker was so boss, most thundering, storming, sound of soul.

0: go. Two brothers, David Anson Collins and Double Barrel, number one hit for them way back in the 70s on the Trojan record label, which was a huge label in them days. It really was, just like Motown label is basically a couple of years ago. And of course they followed it up with Monkey Spanner, another great tune. And their career wasn't that long, really. They only had a couple of hits, but they were good ones. Let's make no mistake about that. All right then. So 01795 665 898 is the telephone number. 07938 221 617 is the text number, or you can email me contact@sheppyfm.org.uk. Many thanks for your dedications, requests, and information you're sharing with me. I appreciate that very much indeed. So then we return back to the dance kind of thing with Milky and Just the Way You Are, coming up after this ad. Stay tuned.
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Here we go. Shabby FM playing you Milky and Just The Way You Are. I do like that track. I don't know about you guys. Perhaps it's one of your favourites. I don't know. All right then. So as I say, coming up at 7, directly after today's drive time, we have The Reset with Neil DJ playing the very best from a set that he did in 1991. So that's something to look forward to. And directly after Neil at 10 o'clock, we have the Airplay Top 40 with Spencer James. And of course, we have Sheppy FM through the night. And speaking of Wednesday's drive time, don't forget, of course, tomorrow's drive time is with Amanda Cooper from 4 till 7. So some great programs here on Sheppy FM with some great presenters. That's why we are the number one station that rules the nation, the very best in all the rest. And you can take that to the bank. Now then, I think we've got time for one more, taking us up to Traffic and Travel at 5:30 and taking us there. Is this man, the late great Prince, and 1999, right here on Wednesday's Drive Time. Yours truly, Aidan Vandal, take you through till 7. What a pleasure it is being here with you guys. Here we go.

0: Still Sound of Prince, 1999. Okay, stand by. We've got Traffic and Travel next here on Sheppey FM.
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0: All right then, let's have a look at the roads once again. And looking on the Isle of Sheppey, the only problem I can see at the moment is Queenborough Road leading onto the traffic lights of Halfway Houses. There's a bit of congestion there, so be aware of that. Also, the A2500, half of it is closed due to roadworks, and the other half has got congested traffic from where the roadworks, the road with the roadworks actually ends, if that kind of makes sense. So it's a long line.

0: player. Bobbing Key Cole, Borden, Merston, Tenor, Mornham area is absolutely fine in and around Sittingbourne. The town centre itself, one or two problems in the town centre, be aware of that. The road from Borden Lane leading onto Park Drive, roadworks there, is closed in both directions, be aware of that. M2 then, oh yeah, before I forget, A2 from Newington to Key Cole, there's congested traffic there, so be aware of that. Right then, so we head towards the M2 then, and there is quite a lot of slow moving traffic, and it's sort of like sectioned into two sections. One section's from Bredhurst leading up to Yordher Lane, if I've got that right, with a little gap, and then from there all the way to Detlin Hill flyover, where the M2 goes over the A249, the flyover. As for Detlin Hill itself, well, that it's okay up until Detlin Village, and then from Detlin Village onto the M20 flyover, there's a bit of congested traffic, be aware of that. And finally, the M20, and yeah, there are problems, quite a lot actually. Slow moving traffic and congested traffic along the M20. So just be aware of that, won't you? All right then, no, that's the weather. You don't want the weather, mate. You want the live trains, yes. Oh, no, I can't find it. Where has it gone? Right, try this one here, see what happens. Ah, there you go, I knew I'd find it eventually. It plays tricks on me, you know. Okay, so then, the 1747, let's get this right so everybody can understand. 1747, 1817, 1855, 1925, 1954, and 2047. That's what it's got on my screen. All these trains from Sheerness to Sittingbourne are running on time from platform number one. But it is something I've not mentioned that you know about, and it's safe and legal to do so. Telephone, text, or email me, and keep me up to date. And that is you up to date.
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2: 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From late afternoon to early evening, helping to get you home safely.

FM playing you Alexander O'Neill, Criticize. Wednesday's Drive Time with me, Adrian Van Dorn. How are you? Hope you're well. Take you through till 7. Still got some great tunes still to come. Hold tight and keep it locked to Sheppy FM. Yes, sir. Coming up to 20 to 6. Another traffic control update in 20 minutes' time. Yes, yes.

time, I'll still mention them famous birthdays on this day years ago, if that makes sense. And also, I'll try and do some facts and figures on this day as well. I'll try and squeeze that in before 7. Now then, what are we going to do next? I hear you cry. I'm going to play two in a row for you. Wham and Two Unlimited back to back. 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Here they come.

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no limit, number one hit for them. There's no limit to what Sheppy FM can go to, that's for sure. Well, it's drive time, Adrian Randall here, taking through till 7. Good afternoon. How are you? Hope you're well. Right, what I thought I'd do is give you some famous birthdays that are happening today, years ago. Julio Iglesias, do you remember him? Spanish singer and songwriter. He was born 1943, 83 years of age today. Happy birthday, Julio. Bruce Springsteen, as Elaine mentioned earlier on in the programme, 77 today. And Fiona Benjamin, of course, a TV presenter of Play School. I remember that well. showing my age now, aren't I? She's 77 today. So then, looking at things that happened today, British rower Sir Steve Redgrave won his fifth consecutive Olympic gold medal in the rowing, making history as the only British athlete to achieve this feat. He won his medal, that's his fifth one, alongside Matthew Pinsett, Tim Foster and James Cracknell, in a thrilling race where they beat Italy by less than half a second, confirming his status as one of the greatest Olympians of all time. What else can I tell you? Yes, the sitcom Modern Family, that premiered in 2009 on this very day. And yeah, that's about it really as far as... Oh yeah, let's do this as well. Today in music, I think that's quite appropriate, really. And 1978, on this day in 1978, 10cc had their third and final UK number one single with Dreadlock Holiday. Unfortunately, I'm going to read this one out. I don't really want to, but it could offend some people. On this day in 1980, Bob Marley unfortunately collapsed on stage during a concert at the Stanley Theatre in Pittsburgh, Pennsylvania. Apparently he was jogging 2 days before and was told to cancel the US leg, but flew to Pittsburgh to perform his final performance. Unfortunately, that was the last time we saw Mr. Bob Marley on stage. As you know, he passed away of cancer in May 1981. So there you go. There's some facts and figures for this day, years ago. And I can never pronounce this artist's name, but I know for a fact it's a great song. I won't even attempt to pronounce it. I'll let the music do the talking.

Wonderful stuff. CJ Lewis ending off two in a row. Best of My Love. Of course, the Emotions done that in the 70s. And CJ Lewis thought, I'll revamp it. And he done his thing with it. This is Sheppy FM. Wednesday's Drive Time. Okay, fast approaching 6 o'clock. Time to play you one more tune. Taking us up to Traffic and Travel at 6. Once, wonderful stuff indeed. Okay, taking us here. Madness. Busted.

0: Madness. And the Prince. Of course, that was their first ever hit. Did you know that? Of course, I followed that one up with One Step Beyond. I'm sure you know that anyway. All right then, fast approaching 6 o'clock. And we, of course, still got another hour of wonderful music before the reset will be on at 7. In the meantime, it's time for traffic and travel.
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0: All right then, let's have a look at the roads this evening. Good evening, welcome along to Wednesday's Drive Time. Now then, the island itself isn't too bad, other than Minster on Sea. There's problems off the A2500 heading towards Minster on Sea. That's all I can tell you at this stage. Also, the Queenborough Road, A2500, part of it is shut due to roadworks. Completely shut. No traffic through there whatsoever. A249 then, Breeler Way. That's absolutely fine. No problems there. As we head towards Sheppey Crossing, that's okay both off and on the island this Wednesday evening. As we head towards the mainland, Bobbing, Milton Regis, Kemsley, Keycole, all them areas in and around Sittingbourne, absolutely fine, no problems there. Sittingbourne Town Centre, that's fine, no problems there whatsoever. Once again, that road from Borden Lane leading onto Park Drive, that's closed due to roadworks. So no traffic through there either. A249 heading towards Stanaway, that's absolutely fine, no problems there. M2, I'm looking now. Let's go further afield. No, I can't see any problems on the M2 at the moment. Detlin Hill, going down Detlin Hill, coming up Detlin Hill this Wednesday evening. I can't see any problems there whatsoever, as far as I'm aware anyway, of course, unless you know different. And finally, the M20, there was a lot of problems there earlier, but it seems to have sorted itself out, so that's good news all round. And finally, Maidstone, not too bad actually. It was a bit of a busy area in and around the town centre, but it's not too bad. It's looking quite good at the moment. So just be aware of that. Right, finally, let's have a look at the trains. 1817, 1855, 1925, 1954, 2047, 2147. All these trains from Sheerness to Sittingbourne are running on time from platform number one. So the trains are looking good this Wednesday evening. But if there's something I've not mentioned that you know about, and it's safe and legal to do so in terms of contacting me, various ways you can do it. You can either phone me on the following number, 01795-665-898, or you can text me if you like on 07938-221617. 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We're also available on DAB across Swell and the Medway Towns. All right then, the final hour then of Wednesday's Drive Time. And don't forget, I'm back here next Wednesday for some more of the same. That's Wednesday from 4 till 7. We have got Chic, My Forbidden Lover, and Soup Dragons, I'm Free. I certainly am. Two in a row then, coming up after the ads here on Wednesday's Drive Time.
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1: Don't be afraid of your freedom.

Dragons, I'm free. It's Adrian Van Dool here with Wednesday's Drive Time, ending off two in a row here on Drive Time. Coming up to 6:15. Hope you're well. Hope your day's gone well. I hope you enjoyed this wonderful weather we got. Remind you once again, coming up at 7, directly after this show, you've got the reset, a rather special one. Neil will be playing something, or rather a set that he did in 1991. So it's well worth staying tuned for the reset. And I think that's what he's going to do, go year by year by year with sets that he did back in the day when he was doing the nightclubs. And I remember seeing him, I mentioned this before on Drive Time, he started his DJing career at the same club I started when I started my club career, which was in Strood. So there you go. I think it was meant to be, don't you? I really think so. Neil's possibly thinking, oh, no, it ain't. All right, then. So it is reggae time. And I thought I'd play reggae and ska back to back. Confused? Confused.com. So here we go, then, with Dennis Brown, Money in My Pocket, and the Specials, A Message to Rudy, which was originally done by Dandy Livingston back in the day. Of course, the Specials took over it and made it their own. Here they come, then. Enjoy them. It's reggae time.

Chris Brown, Money in My Pocket, which I haven't got, by the way. I just thought I'd let you know that. I haven't got a lot in my pocket, really. Okay, I had a text in from Tisha. I hope I got your name right. I apologise deeply if I've got your name wrong, but I think it's Tisha, and or Tasha. And she says, quite in a nutshell, absolutely brilliant tunes today. Thank you. Well, do you know what? Thank you for sending in texts like that, because I'll be honest with you, a couple of years ago I was going to quit and that was it. But when I get texts like that, I'm so glad I didn't. Thank you. You've absolutely made my day. You really have. Thank you for that. And thank you guys for your kind messages throughout my return here at Sheppy FM. It's greatly appreciated. It really is. And it makes me realise that really there should be more love in the world. I think so. I mean, at the end of the day, I'm doing what I love to do, what's in my blood. And I mentioned it earlier on in Drive Time. I'll mention it again, and I'll keep mentioning it until you get sick and tired of me saying it. But if I can put a smile on somebody's face and make their day, then that's my job done between 4 and 7. It is as simple as that. Now then, that being said, that's the end of my lecture for now. Here's the specials and a message to you.

The one and only Neil DJ with the Reset Show, with a set he done in 1991. Looking forward to that, really am. There you go, originally done by Dandy Livingston, who teamed up with Tito Simon to form a duo called Sugar and Dandy. Did you know that? And a special thought, do you know what? We'll make it our own. A message to you, Sheppy FM listeners. No, actually, a message to you, Rudy, but I thought I'd change the title. Why? Because I want to. I think you guys deserve a round of applause, I think. Yeah. Thank you for tuning in. All right, the hits just keep coming here on Wednesday's Drive Time. I can never get this name right. Oh, dear. Cher, is that right? I don't know. I don't know. It's late in the day. I'm tired. I believe number one hit for her. Here we go. I think I'll squeeze in one more after this, and that should be it and for until Traffic and Travel, our last one at 6:30 tonight. Take it away, Cher.

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But you've only got half an hour or so to get them in. In the meantime, one more. Before Traffic and Travel, coming up at 6:30, is Avicii, the late great Avicii.

Sonic Great Avicii and Levels, his first ever hit. And it's club music all the way from Drive Time all the way up till 7 to build up to Neil DJ's wonderful Reset Show. Stand by. Yeah, no, I mentioned that. I did mention that, yeah. I was going to say 1871, but I thought no. Love that guy, love him to bits. Okay, stand by.

0: 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Also available on DAB across Swell and the Medway town. So there you go. There's no excuse not to tune in. And of course, it's Wednesday's drive time. Right, speaking of which, it's time for traffic and travel.
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0: Right then, it seems to be all quiet on the island at the moment. I can't really see any problems except for that road I told you which is closed. That's Queenborough Road A2500. Have I got that right or wrong? But it's anyway, it's, yeah, Neil's nodding, so I'm winning. Anyway, that road is closed due to roadworks. Be aware of that. Other than that, I can't really see any problems on the island. A249 through the Isle of Sheppey, absolutely fine, no problems there. Sheppey Crossing, A249, all the way through down to, I've forgotten where it was now. Oh yeah, Chestnut Street and Dunaway, absolutely fine, no problems there. Sittingbourne Town Centre, that's fine. Surrounding areas, all good this Wednesday evening. I mentioned before there's a road that's completely closed due to roadworks from Borden Lane up to Park Drive. Don't know what road that is. I say A249 down to Dunaway is absolutely fine.

0: Can't see any problems there. Right, for the final time this evening, let's have a look at the roads. 1855, 1925, 1954. Then they go hourly, 2047, 2147, 2247. All these trains from Sheerness to Sittingbourne are running on time from platform number one. So the trains are looking good. They've been good all afternoon and evening. But, and it's a big but, if there's something I've not mentioned that you know about, and it's safe and legal to do so in terms of contacting me, various ways you can do it. You can either telephone me on the following number, 01795 665 898. Alternatively, if you're technically minded, you can text me on 07938 221617. 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I'm wearing his teeth in, that's what it is. Right then, we have got club music all the way now, leading up to seven, building up to the Reset Show. I've mentioned it once before, with the one and only Neil DJ, who'll be doing a set from 1991. Now, I'm thinking it's a club set that he'd done in the clubs back in the day. Neil, is that right or is that wrong? You're doing a club set that you did in the clubs from 1991? Yeah, I knew I was right. See, I knew it. Yeah, believe that, you'll believe anything. So that's what Neil's going to do at 7, so please stay tuned. Do not touch that dial, or we'll send the boys around. And that's all the fun and frolics start at 7 o'clock. Take you through till 10, and then from 10 o'clock, it's a Sheppy chart show with Spencer James, yes. And that's the roundup for today.
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0: originally done by Aretha Franklin, a diva, up-tempoed it, if you know what I mean. R-E-S-P-E-C-T, which stands for Sheppy FM, the number one station that rules the nation. Respect is due. Alright then, I think I've got time for one more tune before I love you and leave you this Wednesday evening. Leave you in the very capable hands of Neil DJ, who's here with the Reset Show with a set from 1991.
1: For the first hour?
0: For the first hour?
1: Yeah.
0: And then what are you doing after the other hour?
1: That's a surprise, mate.
0: That's a surprise. That's it. Keep us in suspense, won't you, Neil? So that's the first...
1: Load of new remixes.
0: Go on the mic, sir. Go on the mic, because it would help.
1: Yeah, all right. Sorry, yeah, it's a load of new remixes. And believe me, wait till you hear the Freddie Mercury one. You know, at Barcelona, he goes,
0: yeah.
1: Wait till you hear that. I've got some absolute spankers for you for tonight, mate. We've got some real good tunage. Starting off nice and easy with the 91. What are we starting off with? Summertime, Jazzy Jeff, 91.
0: All right.
1: You'll hear it all. It'll come together. It's all in the mix. Dex Alive, as you know. And say the from that's 7 till 8, 8 till 10. We're going to proper club land up to date. Right. Loads of remixes, stuff like that. And giving people an example of what they can get from Sheppy FM. You know, because they can book us as DJs, can't they? They all got a party going on.
0: Oh, definitely.
1: Give us a shout. We're always there.
0: I can't add any more than that. The man said it all, basically. So stay tuned. Do not touch that dial. In the meantime, I'll love you and leave you with Booty Love and Boogie Tonight. Say my goodbyes after this one. In the meantime, take it away, Booty Love.

This has been Wednesday Drive Time with me, Adrian Van Dorn, signing off for today. But don't forget, of course, I'll be back next Wednesday doing it all over again. Better. Yeah. Practice makes perfect, that's what I say. But who listens to me? All right then, that just about wraps it up for me. Thank you so much for tuning in to the number one station that rules the nation. Going to leave you with a few tunes. Modjo and Chilling, Basement Jack's Red Alert, Pete Heller, Big Love. I absolutely love that track. CC Penderson, Keep On Walking, which is what I'm going to do. Bizarre Ink, I'm going to get you, and Strike You Sure Do. That will take us up to seven, where of course the one and only Neil DJ will be taking over from me with the reset, and boy, has he got a show for you this evening. So then, all it remains for me to say is take care, everybody, and I will see you next Wednesday. In the meantime, bye-bye for now.

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2: 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You requested it, so we rewind.

It is The Reset, as you know. And yeah, have I got a banging lot of tunes for you tonight? Yes, I have. Sorry about that intro there. It was supposed to be a lot flashier than that, but it didn't quite go real. Yeah, we were looking for things. It's like, where's all the volumes at? But no, we're there now, trust me. Kicking off, as you know, with the year 1991. Jazzy Jeff and the Fresh Prince and the Bel Air in your ears at the moment. Don't do this in about the first hour, then from 8 o'clock onwards, we're going into the remix. Oh, well, we're going into the remix. Big and bad.

Quest there. And of course, Can I Kick It? Right, those of you just tuned in, I've got to say a massive thanks to Mr. Adrian Van Dorn. Just on that drive time for you, a whole 3 hours. And he kept the whole of Kent moving. How about that one, eh? And what a day on this radio it's been, huh? So we're topping it off properly. And are we topping it off properly with the reset tonight? First hour, all 1991. Then big tunes. Right, from there, I don't know.

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Right, as I did say in the instructions for the adverts of this show today, it's going to be a big one. So, you know what I say? Tune in, turn it up, enjoy it. Because by my, is it going to be a party tonight?

0: Lisa Cult Jam there, as you know, let the beat hit them. Right, I have to be a very, very good DJ and I have to do a little bit of this stuff for everybody right now.
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6: Lakewood means rewind, a gunshot means forward. You requested it, so

0: As you know, it's the reset. It's Neil DJ here, and yeah, I've got company tonight. I have got people helping me out of all the levels and all that kind of stuff. Oh, yeah, we're more than likely getting a bit loud out there tonight, but hey, that's what having a party's about, isn't it? Yes, you made it through Monday, Tuesday, and Wednesday. You did. Well done to you. I know it was hard when it was hard work, I know. But one more day, it's Thursday till the weekend. As you know, Friday is very, very near. This is why I'll be doing the reset for you. Just to remind you, you know, the weekend's not far. It ain't into it. No, not far at all. I don't know if you've actually been listening to the other evening shows on Sheppy FM. Oh, them, sir, they're getting good, them good. We've even got, oh, we've got reggae tomorrow, haven't we? We've got reggae tomorrow. Yes, we have. Oh, we've got Mrs. Babs is actually here. She's gonna, you doing reggae tomorrow?
1: Yes, I am.
0: You are, you're doing it. So Mr. Babs in the shed then?
1: Yeah.
0: Right, me and Mr. Babs are gonna be in the shed then.
1: Yeah.
0: Yeah, I like that. Right, yeah. So anyway, this is my helper tonight. Mr. Van Dalt's over here, so at the corner at the moment. He's giving a wave. There's a radio wave, that one. You ready? There you go, there's a radio wave. It's got to be done, isn't it? That's all right, mate. As you can tell, we're not taking it sensibly in this place at all on a Wednesday night. I nearly said Monday then, you know, God dear.
2: I said
0: taking
2: it sensibly.
0: Yeah, we leave sensible at the door today. That's what we do with that one, definitely. So, yes, I revert to being a 19. Well, hang on, how old was I in 1991? 20 odd? Oh, mate, because we were working up London then, weren't we?
2: I can't work it out now.
0: We were working, when this stuff was being played, we were up at Witchway West in London, Tower Bridge.
2: I know, yes.
0: Then I disappeared, didn't I? I was like, you know, let's go Europe. Hang on, let's get Ada on the mic. Everybody, Adrian Van Dalt, how are you, Mr. Sir?
3: I'm all right on the MIC and the place to be. Yeah, yeah, Sheppy FM, 92.2 FM.
0: Love it, love it. Right, so Ada's just sitting in for a little bit. He was like, do you know what? I just want to see what you're actually doing and enjoying it.
3: And I'm impressed. I am impressed.
0: You like it?
3: I mean, words fail me. Words fail me,
0: that,
3: they really
0: that
3: do.
0: That never happens. Believe me.
3: It does now.
0: No,
3: incredible.
0: You
3: well
0: like
3: done,
0: it?
3: Neil. Amazing.
0: We need to do a bit more on the Sheppy. See, this is the thing about community radio, right?
3: And the thing is, it's live.
0: It is, yeah, because we're allowed to do this. You know, the bosses, they're just like, get on with it, because it's Matt, we nag them, you know what I mean? But it works. Anyway, Wayne, hope you're listening, son, and you, of course, Sadie and Sadie. Everybody, happy birthday!
3: Happy birthday!
0: Yeah. Anyway, where were we? Well, we were here, weren't we? Yeah.

The guilty pleasure. Oh dear, that was loud. I suppose it helps when I turn the speaker off inside the studio, really. But yeah, we have to throw a guilty pleasure in every now and then. Mel and Kim, respectable. Yeah, I'm playing that.

0: brother in on a microphone, guaranteed to have a bow. You gotta get up to get down to the beat, cause the beat is here to move your funk beat. Come on everybody, you got to agree, nobody raps quite like AD. I'm on the mic, doing it right. Come on everybody, see you reading upside. Soul brother Ada, perpetrator, navigator, hip hop creator, doing it to you one more time. That's why I'm king of the rhyme, there ain't no other, cause the last soul brother, he's doing on doing and doing his thing, yeah.
1: Big up Mr. Vangel on the MC!

0: as I did say, you've got guests in the studio tonight. You may notice Mr. Vandal jumping on the mic there, just doing his tang for you. He's still there, he's still there.
1: And I'm getting paid for it as well.
0: Right, in polos.
1: Yeah, in my world, yeah, but I don't have anything else.
0: It's minty, mate, it's minty, that's all I'm going to say.
1: Well, that's what it's all about, isn't it, mate? You know what I mean?
0: Love it. Right, people out there, I hope you're enjoying the set that's going on. It's a lively old studio today, we're carrying on.
1: And on until the break of dawn, yeah, basically. Yeah,
0: with the sauce and canning sound, you know.
1: I thought we were here for 8 hours, but there you go. We let the music do the talking here. Let's move on with this one. What a track.
0: Do you know what? We could actually do 8 hours. I've got enough music.
1: Well, yeah, basically, yeah.
0: Should we just go through to the morning and say hello to Wayne?
1: I think so.
0: Can you imagine his face?
1: Well, we're here at 7 o'clock on the game. Yo, what it is?
0: Rob, how are you doing?
1: What it is? Yeah, I know what you mean. I know what you mean. Let's do this.
0: I love it. Anyway, music!

Wow, people getting very close to the end of this 91 set. Oh, we got loads of remixes coming for you. Boy, have I got some music for you tonight. Trust me on this one. All I will say is stay more locked on and turn it up just a little bit more, yeah?

0: I do like the fact I've got an echo on. This is so good, it's unreal. Sorry about this, people. Right, I have to be a well-behaved DJ and do this.
1: 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Here's your community news.
0: Right, we got Castle Connections UV Slime Halloween Disco. Right, come and make a smile. Slime, sorry, not a smile. Enjoy a Halloween disco, and this is going to be at, where is it? Castle Connections, that's it. Right, slime making part fully booked, right? So if you want to get in with that, do so quickly. There's a UV disco from 4 p.m. till 5 p.m. £2.50 a kid. And this is 26th October, 3 p.m. till 5 p.m. You want to book on this, is 01795 661277. And let's go for something for us slightly older people. Us mature ones with creaky knees. Over 50s, want to go dancing? Yeah, I'd love to. Old school disco, D-I-S-C-O, 60s, 70s, 80s music with DJ Mario. Hello, Mario. 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Right, basket meals, bar and accessible toilets. Right, the venue is a Sheppey Village Clubhouse. This Walden Bay Road. Lays down ME12-4LX, and that's Tuesday. Is it Tuesday? 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
4: 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You requested it, so

0: You got it. We're into the remixes now. Sade. It's got to be done. We got some absolute bangers for you today. Trust me on this one. The next 2 hours is going to be live. It's going to be up for it. You best be ready for this. I even got Mr. Van Dort on the MCs. How you doing, son?
1: All right. Are you ready, Sir Rumble? Let's do this one more time. King of the Rhyme, Soul Brother Raider. Here I am in person.
0: In the Sheppy Jungle. Mate, Sir Rumble in the Sheppy Jungle.
1: Well, you got to get up to get down. That's
0: you got to go.

This is The Reset, doing it every single night for your delight. So come on, yo, what you waiting for? Party people in the place, now hit the dance floor. Set a 1, 2, 3, 4, 5, 6, 7. Rap like hell, make me sound like heaven. Set the beat, you don't stop. Come on, come on, and let your hair drop. A Scorpio, rock the house of your Scorpio.

And you're getting the flavour of it, aren't you? Yeah, mix up the new and the old. We got some of the best remixes out at the moment. And believe me, hardly any of these. I think 90% of what you're going to hear for the next 2 hours has not been played on radio anywhere in the UK yet. Yeah, we're breaking out the new one.

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Are you waiting to hear the next one? If you are a Queen or Freddie Mercury fan or anything like that, well, not anything like, just like that, this next tune, and I mean this next tune, it's going to take you away.

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This is what we're doing. Wednesday night, it's a big one. Oh, yes, indeed, the reset. You made it through Monday, Tuesday, and Wednesday. And we're going to get more. We've got loads more coming. All the way till what? Just before 10 o'clock. Nothing but remixes for you. You're going to love it.

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0: hour of the reset for you. And it is all remixes for the last hour, guaranteed on that one. Have I got some chunky stuff coming your way? Yes, I have indeed. We've got Mr. Van Dort on the MC as well. Mr. Van Dort, where are you, sir?
1: I'm here on the mic. Hey.

0: one, going to have big fun. If you know you're number one, Sheppy FM 92.2, this is what we're going to do. We're rapping all night long. Everybody just joined in the song.
1: So and you feel it, rhythm taking over, deep inside your soul. 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
0: Yeah.
1: How cheeky.
0: 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Yes, Christina Aguilera with Beautiful. As you've never heard her before.
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Not who you've heard it before. 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

0: ladies and gentlemen, boys and girls, that's just about wraps it up for me. Soul Brother Ada has left the building.
1: He's not the only one. The reset is over and done with. We slaughtered it tonight, didn't we? We've done a very, very good job. A big thanks to Mr. Van Dort and, of course, Mrs.
2: Hello, Mrs. Babs. Yes, and me, Mrs. Babs. Why am I saying hello to her?
1: Yeah, they invaded my studio tonight. You know what I mean? What's happened? Oh, dear, everything's falling apart. What's going on? Yeah, they invaded my studio today and they've helped me out a little bit. Well, quite a lot, actually, keeping the levels right and all that kind of stuff. But as you know, Sheppy FM, on a Wednesday night is the reset. We're laying it down. We're making it big and better. And I tell you what, you're not getting music like this anywhere else in Kent on a Wednesday night. Am I right on that one?
0: You can take that to the bank.
1: Yes, baby. Yes, we can. Right, people. What have we got next day? It's Airplay 40, isn't it? We're going up at 10 o'clock. What have we got tomorrow? What's tomorrow? Thursday, isn't it? We got Miss. We got you. Oh, is it you on tomorrow? Is it?
2: Yes.
0: No, Friday.
1: Yes, you. You're on tomorrow night, aren't you?
2: Yes.
1: Yes, so we got reggae and R&B.

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2: Hello, this is Spence. Thank you for joining me on the chart this week. In the next 3 hours, we'll be counting down the top 40 songs played right here on Sheppey FM and on hundreds of radio stations all around the world. Before we look at this week's top 40, let's recap last week's number one.
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2: 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Are they going to make it a third? We'll find out, of course, in just under 3 hours' time. Last week's number one, Hugel and Ultranate are moving to the sun.

0: That was the number one on last week's Airplay 40. Hugel and Ultranate and Moving to the Sun. Are they going to make it another week at the top of the chart, or are we going to have a brand new number one? Five new entries into the chart this week. They include the brand new track from Tovi Lo, I'm Your Girl, right? That'll be number one on this week's Airplay 40 chart.
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2: 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On the way, the next 10 songs, one climber, seven fallers, one new entry and one non-mover. 40 this week. It's our longest running single in the chart. A whopping 19 weeks. It's also a former number one as well. Non-mover at 40 for Lady Gaga and Doechii and Runway.

I like that. Lola Young from down here, 39 on the countdown, 10 weeks of the charts, falling 4 places for her. 39 on this week's chart. Don't forget, of course, if you want to see the countdown in full right now, spoilers and all that, you want to see what's number one this week, you can see on our website. You can see whether we have a brand new number one or whether Moving to the Sun has made it a third week at the top of the chart. If you're listening on the radio, though, stay with me. We've got, you know, 2 hours, 40-odd minutes to go to count down the songs. And there are some great songs on the way for you, including this at 38 this week. Noah Kahan, if you're a fan of his. It's down 2 places, 8 weeks in the charts. Doors, 38 on Airplay 40.

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37 on this week's Airplay 40 chart. Georgia Smith and What's Done Is Done. It's been in the charts 3 weeks and it falls 6 places. Normally we're waiting a little while for our first new entry, but our first new entry into the chart this week is at 36. Brand new from Tame Impala, Loser, at 36 on the countdown this week.

0: It's brand new from Gracie Abrams at 35 on the charts, and Look at My Life, 9 weeks in the charts and down 7 for her on the countdown of the top 40 songs played on radio stations all around the world. 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
0: So when we look at artists who had big songs out this summer and with songs that have stayed in the charts for quite a while, Zara Larsson tops that list. Her current track with Shakira, Eurosummer, has been in the charts for 13 weeks. It's going to make it 14 weeks this week. Will it be 14 weeks in the top 10? Not sure. We'll find out later on. I can tell you, though, this is a brand new single, and we think this is going to go not top 10, not top 5, but likely top 3 when it enters into the charts. Midnight Sun, Girls Trip, Zara Larsson, Pink Panthers. Future Hit this week.
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It was originally released last year and has been remixed as part of Girls Trip, Zara Larsson, Pink Panthers, and Midnight Sun. That's our future hit this week. We'd love to know your thoughts on that. What do you reckon? Has that got number one written all over it? Let us know on our socials. You can find us on Instagram, and also we're on Threads too as well. Search for us on there at Airplay 40 Charts is the place to go to find us on Instagram and Threads, and have your say on what you think. What do you reckon? Could that be number one? It's catchy enough. It's doing well already on early data. I'm just going to say that there. Anyway, back to this week's chart. And at this week's number 34, so it's been in the charts for 4 weeks. It falls 4 places. Debut single for both Charlie Gear and Simone Ashley, So Good, on Airplay 40.

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0: It's a former number one from Harry Styles and Pop at 31. 13 weeks in the charts and an 8 for him. Don't forget, you can also see the chart online in full right now through our website, airplay40.com. 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The top 30 is on the way for you next.
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0: Well, let's count down from 40 to 30. 40 on moving. Lady Gaga and Don't You Runway. Lola Young from Down Here is down 4 at 39. 38 falling to Noah Kahan, Doors. And Georgia Smith, What's Done Then Stuns, down 6 at 37. 36, new entry, Tame Impala, Loser. Gracie Abrams, Look At My Life, falls 7 at 35. 34, falling 4, Charlie Gere and Simone Ashley, So Good. Madonna, Danza Tahir, is down 6 at 33. 32, up to Audrey Hobart, See Me. And Harry Styles, Pop, falls 8. This week's number 31. Into the top 30 we go on this week's Airplay 40 chart. 2 climbers, 6 fallers, 1 new entry, and 1 non-mover in the next 10 songs. But what is going to be where? Who's that new entry going to be as well? Going to be good. Tell you that. 30 on Airplay 40 was a new entry in last week's chart, and it climbs 2 places. Jazzy and Chris Lorenzo and Invisible.
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it was a new entry in last week's charts, and it climbs two places. Jazzy and Chris Lorenzo and Invisible. 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So then, this week's number 29. 11 weeks of the charts, down 9 for Ariana Grande. Hey, that it made you love me.

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3: 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Hello, this is Spence. Thank you for joining me on the chart this week as we continue the countdown of the songs you've been listening to over the last 7 days. 28 this week, been in the charts 3 weeks, down three, Medusa and Khalid, and Weekend.
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brand new from the Scripts. The Crowd was singing Wonderwall at 27 on this week's Airplay 40 chart. 6 weeks in the charts and down five for them. Quoting Wonderwall, of course, referencing Oasis, who made a bit of a comeback. And talking about other bands that made a bit of a comeback. We'll just crowbar this this link in. Cast are back. One of the big bands, of course, from the 90s are back with a brand new album. And this is the first single to come from it. Cast, Calling Out Your Name, 26 on this week's Airplay 40.

It's been in the charts for 3 weeks and it falls one place. Joel Corry and Whisper 25 on this week's Airplay 40 chart. This is Spence and the top 40 songs you've been listening to over the last 7 days with data from subscriber stations, including this radio station listening to right now, and also from getmeradio.com. Thank you for joining me on the countdown this week. So we continue with the chart, and at this week's 24, it is the debut single into the chart. However, Amble have got a string of hits behind them already in their native Ireland, and they are looking like they're about to break into the States as well, and into the UK too as well. This then is their first single from their latest album. They've got another track due to chart in a couple of weeks' time. We'll see how that does on the countdown. Amble the Swell, down 5, 24 on this week's Airplay 40 charts.

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It was a new entry in last week's charts, climbing three places. Delta Goodrum, she's back. That's Hologram, 23 on Airplay 40. We'd love to know your thoughts on the chart this week. What do you reckon should be number one? Let us know. Get involved on our socials. You can find us on Blue Sky Social. Our address on there, it is at Airplay 40. That's where you can find us on Blue Sky Social. Maybe you're a big fan of Ellie Goulding. If you are, her latest single, been in the charts 4 weeks. It's down four places, though. And Rave is at 22.

0: Sam Smith's next single is called Oh Mother. It charts on next week's Airplay 40. There we are, 21, Sam Smith and My Guy. And don't forget to check out our website, by the way. 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
0: Well, then, let's count down from 30 to 20. 30 up to Jazzy and Chris Lorenzo, Invisible, Ariana Grande, Hate the Major, Love Me, down 9 at 29. 28, Falling 3, Medusa and Khaled, Weekend, The Script, Crabbe Singing Wonderwalls, down 5 at 27. 26, New Entry Cast, Calling Out Your Name, Whisper from Joel Corries, down 1 at 25. 24, Falling 5, Amble, The Swell, Delta Goodrum Hologram, up 3 at 23. 22, down 4, Ellie Goulding, Ravers, and Sam Smith, My Guy, Non-Mover, this week's number 21. Into the top 20 we go on this week's Airplay 40. One climber, seven fallers, two new entries. But what is going to be where? Well, 20 this week is a song that's been in the charts for 5 weeks and it falls five places. Beyonce, Morning Dew, Donk, this week's
2: 20.

Brand new from Carly Rae Jepsen. Don't Leave in the Dance Floor, 19 on this week's Airplay 40, down two places for her. New entry in last week's charts. This week's number 18, we're in the charts, 6 weeks down two as well for Luke Combs and Rethink Some Things.

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It's 8 weeks on the charts and down 5 places. A-Lock and Jennifer Lopez, Everything's Fine, 17 on this week's Airplay 40 chart. Hello, The Suspense and the top 40 songs played on radio stations all around the world. 16 is our next new entry. Morgan Wallen, back with this. This is Been By Now.

Their next single is due to chart in a couple of weeks' time. We will see, of course, how that does. But one of the breakthrough acts of 2026, Role Model and High Hopes 3000, 15 on this week's Airplay 40 chart. This week's number 14 is another act who have been around for a good few years, but made their debut into Airplay 40 this year as well. I'm wondering whether we will feature them on the chart of the year back at the end of this year. I know there's a few months to go yet, but just, you know, we're looking out for it. This is the latest single into the chart then at this week's number 14, Jungle, and Someday, Somewhere, new entry at Airplay 40.

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2: 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Into the last 60 minutes of this week's Airplay 40 we go. 13 songs to play, but what is going to be this week's number one? All be revealed in the next 60 minutes. 13 this week, 3 to the charts, down 2 for Phoebe Bridgers and Lost Boys.
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Debut single into the chart for Phoebe Bridgers, Lost Boys, down to 3 weeks in the charts for her. And this week's number 13 on Airplay 40. It is Spencer with you. We are just 2 songs away from the top 10. That is on the way for you in just 2 songs' time. And at 12 this week, 5 weeks in the charts, up 1 for everyone featuring Lady Blackbirds. We're going to dance.

0: latest single from Zara Larsson and Shakira, Eurosummer, at 11 on this week's charts. You heard, of course, Zara Larsson earlier on the show today. Her new single, which is a re-release of a track she had out last year, Midnight Sun, charts in a couple of weeks' time. We will see, of course, how that does on the countdown. But at 11, then, it's down to 40 weeks of the charts, Zara Larsson, Shakira and Eurosummer. 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This is Spence. Thank you for joining me on the chart this week. Right, stand by then. Top 10. It's on the way for you next.
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0: Before that, though, there's countdown 20 to 10, shall we? 20 is down 5, Beyonce, Morning Dew, Don, Color of Jepsen, Don't Leave Me in the Dance Halls, down a couple at 19. 18, down C for Luke Combs, Rethink Some Things. Everything's Fine from A-Lock and Jennifer Lopez, down 5 at 17. 16, new entry, Morgan Wallen, Been By Now. Role Model, High Hope 3000s, down 1 at 15. 14, new entry, Jungle, Sunday Somewhere, and Lost Boys from Phoebe Bridges, down a couple at 13. 12, up 1, Everyone and Lady Blackbird, We're Gonna Dance, and Zara Larsson and Shakira, Euro Summer Girls Trip, down to this week's number 11. Into the top 10 we go. Big top 10 this week. Some big, big, big songs. One Climber, Five Fallers, one new entry, three non-movers this week in the top 10. Is number one this week a new entry, a climber, or is it one of those three non-movers? We'll find out shortly. Can tell you at 10 this week, it is a former number one, 12 weeks in the charts, one of those three non-movers. It's Taylor Swift, I Knew It, I Knew You.
2: 10.

It was a new entry in last week's chart, and it falls one place. Bebe Rexha and David Guetta and Sad Girls. She has been nominated for an MTV VMA, isn't she, for her latest single to come, or the single that came out before this, with Faithless, New Religion. Fair play to her. There we are. At 9 on Airplay 48 this week. It's a single that's been in the charts for 7 weeks. I like this. Down 2 places, Teddy Swims. Break 'em in Reverse, 8 on Airplay 40 this week.

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1: 7.

They've announced a string of dates on tour. Snow Patrol and Kylie Minogue and These Alarms. One of the bands on my list that I want to go and see one day. I will get around to seeing them one day. Snow Patrol, Kylie Minogue, These Alarms at 7 on this week's Airplay 40. 8 weeks in the charts. Non-mover for them on the countdown. Before we continue with this week's chart, let's have a look at a song that is due to chart on next week's Airplay 40. This is quite a big contender, certainly for the top three. We will see how it does, of course, on next week's chart. Brand new from Karol G and Bruno Mars. This is Still.

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It's at Airplay 40 Chart. Blue Sky Social and Facebook. You'll find us on there at Airplay 40. We'd also like to know what you think of the number one song this week. Who do you think should be at the top of the chart? Let us know. Get involved. Maybe you're a big fan of Sienna Sparrow, thinking she should be climbing back to the top of the charts. Alas, Material Lover is down 1-6 this week on Airplay 40.

It's been in the charts for 4 weeks. It falls two places. Olivia Rodrigo and Honeybee, 5 on this week's Airplay 40 chart. We are inside the top 5 songs. These are the 5 big songs you've been listening to over the last 7 days. 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And this week's number 4, love this song. Falls in the charts down to Somber, My Body Isn't Ready. 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

0: Tavy Lo and I'm Your Girl right at 3 on Airplay 40, our highest new entry into the charts. So, two songs still remain to play, but who is at 2 and who is at number 1 this week? I have in front of me the two biggest songs that's played on radio stations all around the world over the last 7 days, but who is at 2 and who is at 1? 2 this week. Song that's been in the charts 9 weeks. It climbs 2, Stella Lefty in Boston. This week's
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0: Stella Lefty and Boston, two on this week's Airplay 40 charts. She has a new song, Digital Chart, by the way, in next week. It's called Lean In and Kiss Me. Could that be topping the charts on next week's countdown? We will find out. Who knows? That's next week's chart. Let's go back to this week. And it's time to reveal this week's number one. Let's count down then from 40 to this week's number one on Airplay 40.
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0: 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Lola Young from Down Here's down 4 at 39. 38 down 2. Now a calm doors. Georgia Smith, What's Done Is Done, falls 6 at 37. 36 is a new entry. Tame Impala, Loser, Look at My Life from Grace Abrams, down 7 at 35. 34, Falling 4, Charlie Gier and Swain Ashley, So Good. Madonna, Dancer Tree is down 6 at 33. 32, up a couple, Audrey Hobart, Sue Me. Harry Styles, Pop, down 8 at 31. 30, up 2. Jazzy and Chris Lorenzo, Invisible. Hate That It Made You Love Me by Ariana Grande is down 9 at 29. 28, Falling 3, Medusa and Khalid, The Weeknd. Script and The Crowd Were Singing Wonderwalls down 5 at 27. 26, new entry, Cast, Calling Out Your Name and Joel Corey, Whispers, down 1 at 25. 24, Falling 5, Amble, The Swell and Hologram from Delta Goodrums up 3 at 23. 22, down 4, Ellie Goulding, Ravers and Sam Smith, My Guys, a non-mover at 21. 20, down 5, Beyonce, Morning Dew, Donk and Don't Leave Me on the Dance Floor from Carly Rae Jepsen, down a couple at 19. 18, Falling 2, it's Luke Combs, Rethink Some Things. 11, Jennifer Lopez, Everything's Fine, down

0: 5 at 17, 16 new entry, Morgan Wallen, Bing by Now. Role Model, High Up 3000s, down 1 at 15, 14 new entry, Jungle, Sunday Somewhere. Lost Boys from Phoebe Bridges, down a couple at 13, 12, up 1, Everyone and Lady Blackbird Were Gonna Dance. Zara Larsson and Shakira, Euro Summer, Girls Trip, down 2, this week's number 11.
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0: It's non-mover Taylor Swift, I Knew It, I Knew You.
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0: Down 1, Bebe Rexha, David Guetta, Sad Girls.
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0: Falling 2, Teddy Swims, Break Up in Reverse.
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0: Non-mover Snow Patrol and Kylie, These Alarms.
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0: So you are then at the top of the Airplay 40 chart and the most played song on radio stations all around the world over the last 7 days. And it is a non-mover, another week at the top of the chart for Hugel, Email Angel and Ultranate, Moving to the Sun, number one for a third week on Airplay 40.

0: Number one on Airplay 40 for a third week. Will they make it a fourth? Make sure you join me on next week's Airplay 40 to see if they stay at the charts, or are we going to have a brand new number one? Airplay
1: 40. Next week's contenders.
0: It is a busy week on the chart next week. Things starting to ramp up. Six new entries into the countdown, but what song is going to be topping the chart? Karol G and Bruno Mars, you heard it earlier on, still entering the countdown. Could that be next week's number one on Airplay 40?

0: Alex Warren's brand new single is called Rescuer. Could that top the countdown? So we'll be at the top of the chart on next week's Airplay 40. Well, make sure you join me this time next week as we count down the top 40 songs, see where these songs go, and see who will be topping next week's countdown.
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